KYIS-FM, Oklahoma City, a Cumulus Media station. They've survived Y2K, TikTok trends, and each other. 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

5. I'm JC Chavez, and this week Cardi B admitted she gets annoyed by her fans. An AI actress glitched out in a TV interview, and Simone Biles had to get a new car because hers was stolen. Plus, Joe Jonas is having yachts and yachts of problems. And one major Hollywood star is getting a little too careless with his safety when there's a chance of falling to his death. It's all coming up this weekend on the Hollywood 5.

0: This is the Hollywood Five. I'm JC Chavez. Simone Biles has a couple of interesting stories around vehicles. She got her first speeding ticket back before her first Olympic Games in 2016 because she was speeding to get to her gymnastics practice. Now, the officer that gave her that ticket ended up being her escort through the airport while she was wearing the 4 gold medals she had just won in Rio that year, which is pretty cool. Now, with the cars that she drives now, she really has to watch her speed because she likes a sports car. Simone recently got a new one and told the world all about it in a new Get Ready With Me video. Although she breezes past the part of the story we really care about.
1: I feel like I need a new car because during our last few months in Chicago, 3 men in masks came to our house and stole my Porsche. Stole the GTS. But that's another story. If you guys want to know, I'll do a story time on that. That is one of the reasons why we also got our Doberman.
0: Yeah, that story gets a 0 out of 10 from the judges. We only care about the heist story, Simone. So hopefully we get to follow up next week. Hollywood Five. Coming up next on the Hollywood Five, one of the golden boys from the 90s was dragged off to jail for drunkenly assaulting a police officer. It was surprising to me, too, because my wife had his poster on her wall for sure. Hear the full story next. 98.9 KISS FM.

0: me.
1: Welcome back to the Hollywood Five. I'm JC Chavez. Producer Trey insisted I let him do this story because I don't think he has good intentions.
2: They finally got him. They took him down. I have an irrational personal vendetta against Jonathan Taylor Thomas because maybe six times a year, my wife brings up a Tiger Beat interview that he did and how much she loves him. This was her childhood crush.
1: I feel you on that. Now, I feel the same way.
2: But this week, they actually took him down just like they should. I'm a little mean about it. Jonathan Taylor Thomas, he got in some trouble. TMZ and Entertainment Weekly report that the 45-year-old actor was a passenger in a vehicle that was stopped by deputies in California on Monday. And now, according to the Los Angeles County Sheriff's Department, Jonathan got out of the vehicle after they said, hey, stay in the car. They told him repeatedly, stay in the car. He approached the officers. He was interfering with their investigation. So he was detained on suspicion of obstruction and public intoxication. Mm. You know, the drink will make you do that sometimes. He was later released and, you know, a little bit of money, probably going to get a little slap on the wrist, as celebrities do. But he appeared intoxicated and he kicked an officer in the stomach. You would think that that would be something you get a higher charge for.
1: Yeah.
2: Doesn't seem like that is what's sticking right now. But my wife, back to that, she really loves that he was in The Lion King. She's like, oh, but I Just Can't Wait to Be King is such a good song. He didn't even sing it.
1: No, it was just the
2: voice.
1: He
2: didn't even sing this. It was Jason Weaver's.
3: Hollywood Five.
1: Coming up next on the Hollywood Five, Cardi B has some less than kind words for her fans. But she hopes they support her new music that she's teasing. Details next.
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0: This is the Hollywood Five. I'm JC Chavez. So Cardi B has been known to jump on social media and blast anyone and everyone. Ex-boyfriend, other rappers, gossip site, politics, even people who support her unconditionally, like her fans. Cardi knows that they love her, but they do annoy her sometimes.
1: Yeah, they get a little bit on my nerve, but what can I do? We're like a little dysfunctional family or classmates or something like that. I don't know if it's a parasocial. I don't know what it is, but it's a weird thing. I think we're addicted to each other.
2: Are you the drama?
1: Absolutely. Because I be like, is it me? But it don't be me. It just follows me. I swear to God.
2: But sometimes,
1: with everything. But it don't even be my fault. It be them. It don't even be the internet, too. It's the real life. These can't take me. They can't stand me. They can't shake me.
0: Look, she's going to need to make sure that she doesn't bite the hand that feeds her, though. Because Cardi says that those same fans are going to be getting some new stuff from her before 2026 is over.
1: Yes, it is new music coming.
2: Is that in Cardi years or is that in regular years?
1: It's going to be regular years. And even this year, I'm going to be dropping little things. I was putting records out in between, and those records were really big. That's why I just felt like, damn, 7 years. But I was working in them 7 years. It wasn't like you know what I'm saying?
2: Next phase of music, what will it be about?
1: Oh, my gosh. I just been having an insane year. So I'm just going to talk about what's been going on these past couple of months. I met a lot of goals, a couple of heartbreaks.
2: What breaks your heart?
1: Disappointment.
0: Mm-hmm. Personally, I'm hoping for a country album. The B can stand for Buckaroo. Hollywood Five. Coming up next on the Hollywood Five, at home or in the movie theaters, there's something new coming to a screen near you, but is it worth your time? Our movie critic, Gray Drake, has the answer for us next.

0: This is the Hollywood Five. I'm JC Chavez. Joining me on the phone right now is our movie critic from CBR Presents. Her name is Gray Drake, and she knows her stuff. So, Gray, what'd you think of Dave Franco's new anime film, Forgotten Island?
1: It's great for families. It's great for anyone who's excited about beautiful art, like literally everyone, basically. We have never seen Filipino culture put on display in all its color and glory and fun and actual scariness as well. Like, Filipinos are intense, y'all. It's colorful, it's fun, it's funny, it's entertaining, but you're also going to be low-key learning stuff.
0: And then over on Netflix, we got a fictionized version of the Unabomber story, Ted Kaczynski. You remember him? Tell me about Unabomber.
1: This movie on Netflix is a very interesting sort of look at his past, kind of showing you how this person was mentally molded into the kind of person that would go into seclusion in the woods and hurt other people. So a lot of good actors, a very serious topic, and available for you to watch in your jammies.
0: Thank you, Gray. We'll catch up with you again next week. Hollywood Five. Coming up next on the Hollywood Five, Hollywood is very concerned about AI and the possibility of AI actors taking over, but one acting bot had a major glitch on live TV, and you get to hear it for yourself next.
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0: We are back on the Hollywood Five. I'm JC Chavez. Hollywood is just as concerned about AI as you are, because just over a year ago, we heard about Tilly Norwood. She's an AI actress who would be the first to star in a feature-length film. Now, I'm not sure if this is going to give the world a little peace of mind or maybe add to the fears, but Tilly glitched during an interview with Piers Morgan. She was asked the question by another actor, and she started to randomly speak Cantonese instead of English.
1: Are the other actors real actors, or are they computer-generated images?
2: They're all digital twins, just like me. 多谢其以种混合制作，意味着有真正嘅导演、编剧同剪辑系参与。
3: Tilly, if I could just ask you a question, you suddenly seem to be speaking Chinese completely randomly for no reason. Why did you do that?
2: Oh, my apologies. It seems I had a little hiccup there. I certainly didn't mean to start speaking Chinese or impersonate Piers. Sometimes my wires get a bit crossed, you know?
0: We asked ChatGPT to translate what Tilly said back to English. You don't want to know what she was trying to warn us about.
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0: We're back on the Hollywood Five, and Pinkachu, the goth baddie is what they call her, the goth influencer, an OnlyFans model that won the speed dating game that Drake did about a month ago. He said he would give her anything she wanted, and this is what she asked for.
1: Wait, are you being serious?
2: Yeah. You don't have to decide right now, but...
1: Where are you?
2: You know?
1: Did you buy my mom a house?
2: Oh, yeah. I'd love to.
0: Now, they have been seen out together more than once, hanging out. And it could be for publicity, or maybe it's true love. She is a very good-looking woman. Well, TMZ caught up with the goth baddie and got us an update.
3: Are you and Drake officially dating? Is there a title to this?
1: They know, and they're telling me not to say anything, okay? They told me not to say... I can't say it.
3: Has Drake been able to, you know, fulfill his promise, buy your mom a house?
1: It's in the works. It is in the works. I'm excited.
3: So you and Drake have been kind of looking. Maybe there's been a little bit of plans on getting
1: house. I think we found one. I think it's just in the process of, like, getting that situated.
0: Now, I'm guessing the only date that will be real is the one the realtor lists as the closing date. Hollywood Five. Coming up next on the Hollywood Five, we've heard that Woody Harrelson can be a little crazy at times, and it turns out that his friends agree. Details next.
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0: This is the Hollywood Five. I'm JC Chavez. So last week, Dave Franco was on Armchair Expert, and he told the story about how his Now You See Me co-star, Woody Harrelson, is an insane person.
1: And he's on like the 50th floor. And of course, he's in the one room where you can actually open the window.
2: No.
1: We look over. Woody, in his socks, is now standing on the open windowsill. Cackling, thinks it's the funniest thing in the world.
0: Yeah, we don't like our friends doing that in front of us, right? Well, Woody's even better friend, Matthew McConaughey, possibly his brother, that's a whole different story, had a similar story about Woody, just a little higher up.
3: Handstand on the edge of the Grand Canyon.
2: Oh, my God.
3: 18 inches from the edge of the Grand Canyon, doing a full-on handstand. His heart rate was lower than mine. There was a photographer present. We were like, get the shot, get the shot, get the shot. Photographer saw him and just freaked out. Stop. And he just drops down. Everybody got the shot.
2: I
3: was he was fine. Didn't even understand what's everyone getting excited about.
0: Now for reference, the highest 50th floor of a skyscraper in the world is about 650 feet. The Grand Canyon's lowest height is about 2,000 feet. But we all kind of knew Woody wasn't afraid of being really high, right?
4: Hollywood Five.
0: Coming up next on the Hollywood Five, Tom Cruise does not read. You have to stick around to learn more about that.
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6: So on my work computer, we have these like ridiculous security protocols. 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
7: Let me guess what it is. 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
1: There's a list of famous singers that you may have forgotten auditioned for The Voice, including Luke Combs, Chapel Roan, and Camila Cabello. Carrie Underwood is thinking about putting out a rock album. According to TMZ, she's been getting guidance from none other than Guns N' Roses frontman Axl Rose.
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0: This is the Hollywood Five. I'm JC Chavez. Selena Gomez's husband, Benny Blanco, he's had an incredible career in the music industry, and it feels like we're just now getting to know about it. Well, Benny has done a lot of work with Katy Perry, some of Maroon 5's biggest hits, and Ed Sheeran is basically his partner in crime. Now, I'm telling you, if you liked the song between 2010 and 2020, Benny had a hand in it. His first big project was actually helping Britney Spears with her album Circus. And it was wild from the beginning.
1: So okay. I'm 18. It's a big deal. Britney, it was Britney's like comeback stuff. It was the Circus album. So yes. And
2: Circus.
1: I did make that song.
2: Yes, you did.
1: So I'm walking out and I'm walking like to call my mom, like as I'm in the studio and I'm like outside. I'm like, Mom, I'm working. My mom's like, I don't believe you didn't work with Britney Spears. And as it's happening, a man flies out of a tree with a camera, rappelled down and took a photo of me. It was my first time ever seeing paparazzi in that moment. And then she had like
3: a
1: security guard
3: like,
1: tackle the man.
2: Wow.
0: Sounds like Benny is the ringmaster. Hollywood Five. Coming up next on the Hollywood Five, a record they said would never be broken has just been broken. And it was done by someone other than Taylor Swift. We'll tell you about the major history that was made in music this week next on the Hollywood Five.

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0: This is the Hollywood Five. I'm JC Chavez. Joe Jonas was recently photographed while on vacation in Italy. He was doing an early morning workout, jump roping on the back of a yacht, having a grand old time. Well, Joe had to do some unplanned cardio later that day when he was trying to go to dinner. All of the guests that were on board were jumping into a smaller boat. It's called a Tinder, and it was taking them back to shore, but the water was extremely choppy.
1: So the first mate is helping me onto the tender. The guy is saying, okay, he's like, all right, you're good, you're good. Wait, hold off, hold up. You're good, you're good. So the boat's kind of like getting pretty close. And then he's like, all right, you're good, go for it. And he has my arm, the first mate. So I like, I take a step. But as I take a step, I think like a wave came in and it pushed the boat far out from the yacht.
2: It did.
1: And it sounds like the bougiest problem, but it was terrifying. Because then I slipped and fell between these two boats. And
2: it
1: then
2: was.
1: Pretty much the first mate would try to grab me, but he also fell in after me. And I come up and I'm just like, you know, so out of it. And then my first instinct is like, I need to get away from these two boats. I can't
2: it
1: swim.
2: Was.
1: And they were like, just swim to the ladder. I'm like, no, that's where the engines are. So I'm just like, I'm just going to climb up onto the tender. So the first time I climbed up, I must have hit my shin or something.
2: No, you did.
1: I definitely did.
2: Yeah.
1: And then I fell back in. I was like, I'm going to try it again. The guy was like, hold up. So I kind of rolled onto this tender. Everyone's asking me, are you okay? Are you okay? Which I was like, no, I'm fine. It wasn't until like probably an hour and a half later, I finally came down from that anxiousness. And I looked at Tati and I was like, that was really scary. Like I was really, that really spooked me for a while.
0: Luckily, Joe was okay. He made it to dinner. And our sources say that Joe did get dessert. He had cake by the ocean. And that right there is your Hollywood Five. I'm on Instagram at JSI5 and TikTok as well at JSI Chavez. We'll see you next week for the five biggest stories in Hollywood on The Hollywood Five.
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0: 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Hope you're enjoying your final weekend of the Oklahoma State Fair. 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
1: We're doing this based on the no shoes, no shirt, no service rule, which forbids you actually from going into a place unless you've got a shirt and shoes on. 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

0: 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Thank you for going on this 25-year journey with us. 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
10: How much time do you think your kids really spend on screens? 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The advisory links too much screen time to worse sleep, lower grades, less physical activity, and weaker in-person relationships. So what can you do? 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And the advisory offers an easy-to-remember framework, the 5 Ds: discuss, delay, divert, disconnect, and maybe the most powerful one, do model it yourself. It's not just how much time your kids spend on screens, but what they're doing on their devices. 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
12: Tom Cruise does not read scripts. 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

0: 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Thank you for going on this 25-year journey with us. Remember this?
1: It's John Cena, blazing up at OKC, hand in front of my face, cause you can't see me. It's the kid with the Michelin S trucker hat. You see my right hand swinging? You better be ducking that. Yeah, it's 97.9. John Cena, my ass is fine. Yeah, I bleep out the curses in these verses. You see me coming, man, the whole crowd disperses. Yeah, and I fight in any weather. It's the morning show with Joey, my girl Heather. Yeah, that's right, and we don't play. You about to see me, John CNA. That's right, fighting every night on SmackDown. It's the main event, kid. Never play in the background, yo. And if you say you don't be loving my things, that's like saying you eat at Hooters for the buffalo wings. Word up.
2: John Cena in the house. That's what I'm talking about.
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1: 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I made the password a quote from a movie. 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
11: Vaping is often thought of as the safer choice over traditional cigarettes, but safer doesn't mean safe. New study out of Australia suggests nicotine e-cigarettes may raise the risk of certain cancers. That vapor isn't just harmless water. It contains chemicals that could damage your cells, even your DNA. I know a lot of people look to vaping to quit cigarettes, but here's the catch. E-cigarettes aren't actually approved to help you quit, and a lot of people end up trading one nicotine habit for another. Now, if you want to kick the habit, reach for things that are proven to work. Nicotine patches, gum, lozenges. If you're still having trouble, talk to your doctor about some prescription medications that might increase your odds of success. Nicotine is one of the most addictive drugs out there, no matter what form it might come in. I'm Dr. Sanjay Gupta, helping you live a better life.
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2: Ryan Murphy has written a script for a Glee reboot and says, quote, I've been in touch with around 10 of the original cast members. They were all very enthusiastic about the idea. Garth Brooks announced a seventh city for his Blame It All on My Roots tour. He's coming to Tulsa, Oklahoma on Friday, October 23rd at the BOK Center, also Saturday the 24th, and a matinee show on the 25th. 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

0: Hey, it's Joey and Heather. 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

celebrating 25 years of the morning show that never acts its age. 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
6: After getting kicked off Ed Sheeran's tour, Macklemore has announced his own free Palestine tour. He says, quote, people are asking artists to show up, educate themselves, and be in community. There's a Grand Theft Auto 6 collector's box for $400, but it does not come with the new game. It does come with a special edition pair of Oakley frogskin sunglasses, though.
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3: Dolly Parton's final recording is a duet with Bono called Torn. It'll be on the final track of U2's upcoming album, which comes out November 13th. 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

0: 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Hope you're enjoying your final weekend of the Oklahoma State Fair. 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
1: I saw some pictures this weekend that you got to go to the fair. 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
2: 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We ate a lot of food. 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
1: 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You have a bunch of land, right? Like, you've got a big backyard. 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
2: 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Why was the football stand so cold?
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1: I don't know.
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1: Cooling it off.
4: That's right.
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8: The cast of the next celebrity season of Traitors includes Kristen Chenoweth, NFL star Rashad Jennings, and Whitney Levitt from The Secret Lives of Mormon Wives. 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Fans are wondering if there's beef between Ella Langley and Drake because she was edited out of a video for Drake's remix of her hit song Choose in Texas.
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7: 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I'm gonna hit this city. 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

0: 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Good morning. Hope you had a fantastic weekend. 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
1: Taking a look at your forecast for the week, 93 today, but we should have a big cool off after that. 82 tomorrow with rain chances tomorrow, Wednesday, and Thursday. That's your Fox 25 First Warning Weather.
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2: Happy Fashion Friday.
1: Good morning.
2: Good morning. I've rested up after our big parents' weekend last weekend. So we're back at it at the store. And now we're prepping, you know, all things OU. But it's OU Texas. It's not this weekend, but next weekend, right?
0: Yes, ma'am.
2: It's coming up. Coming up. So
0: not next weekend.
2: Wait.
0: It's the...
2: I'm always a week ahead.
0: Yeah.
2: 2 weeks away.
0: Yeah, it's two...
2: That makes me feel better.
0: October 10th.
2: Okay.
0: Yeah,
2: that makes me feel better. Why do I feel like this is already... this weekend is October.
1: I know.
2: I'm telling you what. I'm so off on my weeks. Like, I don't even know if I'm coming or going all the time. So, we're getting in actually a little blip. I'm not doing a bunch of new, like, summery stuff because we're starting to get into fall, but we're doing one more blip of cute game day stuff for OU Texas, and I think it's hitting the store today. So if you're watching and you see it, you jump online and grab it, because like I said, one more, and there's not enough time to get more between now and then. So what's coming in is one and done, and we're not going to keep getting stuff in. So for that kind of stuff. But speaking of fall, last week we started putting sweaters out and I'm loving it. Have you been seeing them?
1: Yes. Yes. And I'm so ready.
2: Oh, it's so fun. So we've been putting lots of cute little sweaters out and we're going to continue to put them out like through the weekend and through next week. And if you're still not ready for sweaters, we are darkening up our colors, like I said. And the colors for the fall are so pretty, like the really deep wines and burgundies and dark, dark greens. Yesterday or the day before, we got in these really cute little V-neck silky blouses. And they are short sleeve, but they have lace detail on them. And we got it in like a really pretty, like kind of creamy color. All black, of course, my favorite, and dark green, and they have black lace trim on them. They are so pretty, and I think those would be good now, you know, because they're kind of darker. I think, and I don't want to jinx it, but I think we're getting our first like coated leather jean in today for fall.
1: Ooh.
2: Which I love. I know it's going to be a wide leg, and I think it has some pockets on the front. I'm totally jinxing myself right now talking about it.
1: Probably.
2: I hate talking about stuff that hasn't come in yet because it always something bad happens. But like an outfit I'm dying to wear is those with one of these like little silky tops. I think it's going to be the cutest outfit.
1: So is the lace on the silky top, is it kind of like that peekaboo lace where it just like shows from under or like on the hem?
2: Well, no, it's so it's V-neck. Okay, so it's V-neck, so it has lace on the V, and then it has like little lace on the shoulders.
1: Ooh.
2: So it gives you just like a tiny bit of coverage on your shoulders. Literally, the second it came in, we were selling it out of the box before we even got it out of the box. And then I reordered it the second it came in, and it's the second shipment already on the way. That's how good it was.
0: Wow. So, okay.
2: I know. So it's really, really cute. And we are getting a little blip of OU short sleeve tops today. We're getting a cute toile one, and then we're getting a cute one that we've had before that has like the chenille. I think it says like Boomer Sooner on it. The vendor had just a little bit left, and I was like, give me everything you have because we need some more short sleeves. So fun stuff happening at Habit, and lots of denim has been hitting the store. So.
1: And talking about fall colors too, like I'm all about this like deep, like chestnut type mahogany brown. Like I really like it. You know, I've always been all black, but I have been branching out a little.
0: There
1: I
0: you
1: like
0: go.
1: It.
0: Some earth tones.
2: I like, and I, same with me. Like I've been, you know, I was showing someone a shirt yesterday and I was like, well, it comes in black, cream and brown. You know, I love the way the cream looks, but then, you know, is my bra going to show? Is it not going to show? I was like, I would normally go black, but in this stage, I think we should go brown. And she's like, perfect, going brown. And I'm like, it's so cute. It's so cute. Yeah. And I think the reason everybody's loving brown so much is because it hasn't been a thing for so many years, and I love it. Like, I want everything brown.
1: Yeah, I know. Me too.
0: Me yeah, three.
1: So you don't like, you don't even know about brown.
0: I do brown. I can do brown. Jamisa, are you guys doing anything for Dolly Day today? Because it's, you know, 9 to 5.
2: I totally missed the boat on that one. We aren't. I don't know. I mean, I'm not sure. Maybe I can come up with something.
1: Yeah, close the store at 5. How about that?
2: We're going to go ahead and close at 5 today because Dolly said so.
1: Yeah.
2: Right. I know that would make people mad. We're there till 6. We're 9 to 6 or 10 to 6 at Habit.
0: Okay.
2: Yeah. I know. I'll come up with something cute today. Let me get my juices going. Let me drink some coffee and think of things, and we'll come up with something to do.
1: Jamisa, right. We got a text in from our text line from Tessa, who said, please tell Jamisa we need more of those 100% cotton sweaters. I love the long-sleeved Thunder one I bought from her in the spring.
2: Well, good thing that we've got some on the way. I just paid for them like last week, so they are on the way. But they're saying October, so that's next month.
1: Yeah, that's next week.
2: Next week.
1: We're
2: so end of
1: here.
2: October, she said.
1: Oh, end of October.
2: Yeah, we will have OU, OSU, and some more Thunder coming in.
0: Very awesome. Good. All right, everybody, get out to see Jamisa at Habit in Edmond, 33rd and Bryant, the Shops at Cheyenne. And Jamisa, what are the rest of your hours this weekend?
2: We are there, like I said, 10 to 7. 10, oh, my God, don't say 7. 10 to 6 today, 10 to 5 tomorrow, and then 12 to 5 on Sunday.
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1: After getting kicked off Ed Sheeran's tour, Macklemore has announced his own Free Palestine tour. He says, quote, people are asking artists to show up, educate themselves, and be in community. There's a Grand Theft Auto 6 collector's box for $400, but it does not come with the new game. It does come with a special edition pair of Oakley frogskin sunglasses, though.
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0: 9 Kiss FM. Good morning and welcome to the Joey and Heather Morning Show. All right, coming up this morning, we'll have more Hillary Duff tickets. All you have to do is listen for the sounder. And when you hear it, caller 9 is going to win on the Lucky Star Kiss hotline.
1: Taking a look at your forecast, the last really hot day before a cool-off moves in. 93 will be the high today, but only 82 tomorrow. Rain chances starting Tuesday through Thursday. That's your Fox 25 First Warning Weather.
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2: They got a sick saxophonist.
0: They like to throw the saxophone in.
2: Midnight City is the name of the song, right?
0: That's my favorite by them.
2: But trying to hit that sax solo when you're like doing it in the car and it's on. I like to do a little air sax.
1: You really need both hands for the air sax.
2: Right?
1: Yeah.
2: Because you got to hold it and you do the finger thing at the middle.
1: That's what she said.
0: You know who had a six sax?
2: The guy from The Lost Boys?
0: Well, yes, but I was gonna say
2: he had no shirt on.
0: NXS.
2: Oh, okay.
0: They had a great saxophonist.
1: What about Bill Clinton?
2: Oh yeah, that was back when he was cool.
0: What was Bruce Springsteen's saxophonist that was so
2: Bruce Saxstein?
0: Something Clarence something.
1: Oh, that does sound familiar.
0: Yeah.
1: This sounds a little bit like screaming. Oh, it was.
0: Yeah, they kind of have a lot of that wall of sound type. You know what I mean?
1: I don't hate it.
0: Okay, also, new album from Leon Bridges today. It's his fifth, and it's called Happiness Anytime.
1: Leon Bridges just seems like a happy fella.
2: He does. His songs are always

0: I babysat for my friend's daughter the other day. She's a baby. And I put Miss Rachel on. And it's like Netflix lobotomy. At least like when we used to watch Yo Gabba Gabba, there was like the mysterious, like, are they on hallucinogenics?
1: Right. Mm-hmm.
0: Is Weezer going to show up?
2: Yeah.
0: But this is pretty straightforward.
2: Like Coco Melon. I've always felt like I was tripping when I watched that.
0: Yeah. But the baby loved it.
1: Well, remember when SpongeBob first came out?
0: You were like,
1: oh, what the? This is... What? Okay, that's enough of that. Tom Morello.
0: And Mary Morello.
1: Rage Against the Machine guitarist. First solo rock album.
3: He's so good at guitar that it almost looks like he's bad at guitar because he's just like lazy about it.
0: I mean, I like Tom Morello, but I kind of need Zach De La Roca. Like, you know, you gotta have Rage. I don't think
3: we're ever gonna get Rage again. I mean, the closest we got was Audio Slave.
0: What happened? It was like he broke his ankle and then they just like went away. They were touring everywhere and I had those tickets. That's gonna be like my biggest regret in life. My second biggest regret in life.
1: He's got guests. He's got Beartooth on here and also Kneecap.
0: Yes.
3: Put enough bands together, you got a whole bear.
1: Right?
0: I mean, he's a good musician.
3: So talented.
1: And finally, we have his 21st album, Kenny Chesney. It's called Silver Sands Marina.

0: Do you guys know a YouTuber named Miss Rachel?
1: Oh, yes.
2: I know Miss Rachel from the kids show.
1: That's it.
2: Mm-hmm. She's got a music out?
0: Yes. It's called I'm So Happy. It's a mix of original and classic children's music.

0: as country bear and western. Tooth. No, kneecap.
1: Oh, kneecap.
2: Knees and cap. Right now I wish. Kenny Chesney's got to be getting old, right?
1: Yeah. It looks good. What's
0: love? I mean, if you've done 21 albums, I would say, yeah, you're probably.
2: Joey, how old is Kenny Chesney?
0: I'm going to say he's 61.
2: I'm going to say he's, I'm going to say he's 68.
0: Okay.
2: He's 58.
0: Oh. Then he probably doesn't appreciate us very much, I wouldn't think.
3: 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Everything's fine. 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

0: 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Good morning. Hope you had a fantastic weekend. 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
1: Taking a look at your forecast for the week, 93 today, but we should have a big cool off after that. 82 tomorrow with rain chances tomorrow, Wednesday, and Thursday. That's your Fox 25 First Warning Weather.
2: It's a weird weekend because the box office experts have the re-release of the Avengers Endgame Encore movie as the top grosser this weekend. It's going to make a lot of money, and it's a weird one because that movie just came out in 2019. They'd added 3 to 5 minutes of footage, depending on what type of theater you're seeing this movie in. And it's loosely tying into the upcoming Doomsday release on December 18th. But here's the catch. It's still the same old 3 hours and 4 minutes runtime. So you still have to kind of sit through a really long movie to get about 2 minutes of teaser that might pay off at the end of December when you finally get around to Doomsday. I don't know. That's a weird one for me. I'm not interested in seeing it. I wouldn't have guessed that a lot of people would go back and see this extra material. I've read the spoilers to find out what the scenes are, and like, it wouldn't get me out. So I'd be shocked if this really does make a ton of money, but it seems like it's going to.
1: I just don't know, like, who... How close of attention are you paying if you would even notice 4 new minutes? Somebody could show me 4 memories of my own life that were not real, and I would just be like, oh, yeah, that's probably true. Like, you know what I mean? Like,
2: Glenn, it sounds like it's mostly like stinger material. Like, it's the end credits, the mid-credit roll, like the extra stuff at the end. Anyway, that's just what they've tagged on.
1: Oh.
3: Glenn watches Endgame once a month. I would say.
1: What? You're kidding. Mm-hmm.
3: So she could probably would know. She would know the extra scenes.
1: Like, she puts it on and sits down on the couch and watches 3 hours of it.
3: Like, she puts it on like while she's doing other stuff.
1: Yeah.
3: She doesn't.
2: She does love snapping. We do know that. That's
3: she
2: canon.
3: Loves snapping people into dust. Also, she likes that.
1: I don't even understand that reference, but I'm shocked to hear that she has watched it so many times.
2: That's crazy.
1: I mean, I'm sure it'll still make a ton of money.
2: Yeah, it's if I was doing the projections, I would not have had that one up there at the top. But apparently, that's what's going to happen. So, the one that I did see last night, Primetime, very good. I liked it. Definitely a dark, twisted, sleazy art film about the rise and fall of How to Catch a Predator and Chris Hansen. This is an unauthorized movie. It's not a biopic. And if you follow Chris Hansen's side of the story, he's not really thrilled about it. They didn't consult him. I saw that he said he was going to see it last night, but I have not seen his reaction this morning. So do we know if he's chimed in yet?
1: As far as I know, he has not made any sort of comments, but I've read several like headlines and clips and stuff saying that they don't really, it's not a love letter to Chris Hansen.
2: No, definitely not. And it's one of those inspired by true events, but it doesn't paint him to be the most heroic guy. He's got a lot of ambition. He's got some demons of his own. Pattinson does a fantastic job as Chris Hansen. Phoebe Bridgers, believe it or not, is great as the female decoy. If you remember the show, they had a couple of decoy people that would pose as the underage children chatting with the predators, and she's great. Skylar Gisondo is great. A couple other little weird cameos that pop up, and I had a lot of good time. I thought it was very well done. It's very artistic. It's got definitely a point of view and a tone to it, so it's not for everybody. So be warned, it is like an art house film.
1: So, you know, I watched a documentary about the show, and it really went south whenever there was like a guy that took his own

0: own life that was getting busted. Do they go into all of that?
1: Yeah, I think that was the fulcrum of the idea. I think, I can't remember if it was Esquire or Vanity Fair. They did a big piece about this, and I think it was called like Tonight on NBC Dateline, A Man Takes His Own Life, something like that. And it's about one of the guys who's a prominent local district attorney that's like, once he caught wind that that he was going to get trapped and exposed in this thing, he took his own life. So they do confront that.
0: And then also in the trailer, it looks kind of grainy, like the film quality looks grainy. Is it like that in the movie, or am I just, did I just?
1: It is.
0: It is.
1: But in a very cool way. They did a lot of post-production. So the film stock, the look of the what's going on screen is changing constantly. So I think it's largely shot in a digital format, but they've done a lot of post-production to add like the old CRT. There's a lot of like surveillance cam footage because that was a big part of the show back in 2006. There's a lot of weird, gross, like TV, VCR type of just old grainy look to it, but in a very good way. So I know that sounds weird. Like, why would I pay money to go see a movie and then watch like a bad like VCR edit? But it's kind of done in a cool artistic way.
0: Yeah, I think that does sound good.
2: I think your phone kind of cut out when you said the title of the movie, Craig.
1: Oh, it's Primetime.
2: Primetime, okay.
1: Yeah, so if you remember back in 2005, 2006, Dateline NBC had a segment where Chris Hansen was setting up these child predators. There's sort of like a moral ambiguity, like was this entrapment? Was he doing a good deed by doing this? And in his own words, he's trying to rid the earth of an ancient evil. But it got a lot of attention and broke out on its own to its own primetime time slot, going up against big time shows like Lost. So it's a lot of that, like really a lot of media stuff. So if you have any connection to old television media, I think you're going to be into this as well.
0: One of you guys have to do it, Nugget.
3: Why don't you have a seat? Now, Joey, go ahead.
2: Let me try. Why don't you come sit down with me for a moment?
1: No, Morgan Freeman.
2: I did it pretty good last week.
0: You did it really good last week.
2: Yeah. I see you brought a six-pack of Zimas.
3: Some Pokemon
1: my favorite
3: cards.
1: Line in the movie, one of the creeps comes in and the girl's like, hey, there's some iced tea. And he goes, you have any Diet Coke? And Hanson pops out and goes, is Pepsi okay?
3: That shouldn't be funny, but it is.
2: Right?
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0: Kiss FM. Good morning and welcome to the Joey and Heather Morning Show. All right, coming up this morning, we'll have more Hillary Duff tickets. All you have to do is listen for the sounder. And when you hear it, caller 9 is going to win on the Lucky Star Kiss hotline.
1: Taking a look at your forecast, the last really hot day before a cool off moves in. 93 will be the high today, but only 82 tomorrow. Rain chances starting Tuesday through Thursday. That's your Fox 25 First Warning Weather.
0: Craig the Movie Guy.
2: I need that encouragement today. That nothing makes me feel like more of a dummy than, so on my work computer, we have these like ridiculous security protocols, like your password to unlock your computer has to be 16 digits long. So like, okay, whatever. And it's, so I made it the password a quote from a movie. It's one of my favorite quotes, but it's so freaking complicated. I have to type that thing like 20 times because I'm such a terrible typist. And every time I'm trying to log into my computer, I'm like, oh my God, what's wrong with my fingers?
1: Let me guess what it is. Is it where we're going? We don't need roads.
2: That's a very good guess. That's not it, but that's the best guess there could have been.
1: Okay, well, what about this one? Is it, let me get another look at you?
2: Oh my God. That's your favorite quote.
1: I just want to get one more look at you.
3: I want to get one more look at you.
1: Craig.
2: Pretty good.
1: Yeah, let me ask you a question. Garth Brooks is coming to the BOK Center. He announced 3 concert dates in October.
2: Uh-oh, hide your wives.
3: Chris Gaines is coming to town.
1: So one concert is Friday night, one is Saturday night, and then on Sunday, a matinee. We were talking about this morning at the gym. What do you think about the matinee performance on a Sunday? It seemed to me that most of the people we talked about that talked about it this morning said, like, no concerts during the day. Concerts are a night thing. But how do you feel? Like, would you go?
2: I would probably tend to the night as my number one option. There's probably a demographic that appreciates the afternoon, the Sunday afternoon time slot. But I think, yeah, concerts are for night.
1: I feel like the energy would not be as good in the afternoon as it would in the evening. Now, listen, right. I'm only asking this because there's no chance that this doesn't sell out, right? Like, they're all going to get bought immediately.
2: Yeah, sure.
1: We can say whatever we want about it. But I think I would also prefer a nighttime concert.
2: And which one is he going to be at the top of the game? Like, the crowd's going to be, like, electric on Saturday night, right?
1: Yeah. I mean, I would think the Sunday show would be the top because it's his last night in Oklahoma, and that's his people, and he was born in Tulsa. But I don't know. I know I probably won't be able to afford tickets.
0: Yeah. Here's my question. If he's born in Tulsa, why does it say in UConn that it's the home of Garth Brooks?
1: Because the stork actually dropped him off in Tulsa.
0: Yeah.
1: But then they made a mistake, so then they had to drive him to UConn. I don't know that question.
0: Because he was raised maybe in UConn?
2: I think so.
3: Okay. I think that he was born in Tulsa, but he's got friends in low places in UConn.
1: UConn, okay. Yeah. Just geographically is lower.
3: It's lower than Tulsa.
0: Right.
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22: 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Once upon a midnight dreary, while I pondered weak and weary over many a quaint and curious volume of forgotten lore, while I nodded in the hushing, suddenly there came a rushing as of someone slowly flushing water across my chamber floor. Only this and nothing more. Eagerly I wished the morrow, vainly I had sought to borrow plungers to relieve my sorrow, mops to dry the soggy floor. I slowed it down and nothing more. 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As the mess was slow subsiding, my thoughts were strong to go a-riding, to dry my troubled clothes, perhaps to find a liquor store. I jumped astride my motor scooter, a big black bird screamed, Roto-Rooter!
23: And away go troubles down the drain.
22: Ah, yes, Roto-Rooter, why didn't I think of that before? 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
1: Somebody's been jacking with my stuff.
2: Does your stuff seem jacked?
1: Yeah, it's all floppy. My mic's all floppy. Anyway, hi. Good morning.
2: Good morning.
3: Good morning.
1: Sorry to start with a complaint.
2: Oh, that's fine.
1: The complaint department.
3: It's every Monday.
1: Is it?
3: Every Monday. Like, if I feel like the studio got slimed sometime over the weekend.
1: Yeah, like, yeah. What the hell is going on?
2: It just seems like no one should ever even be using y'all's microphones, right? Unless they're recording podcasts in here or something.
1: I mean, I guess so. But, like, literally, when I just grabbed it, like, both of these screws on either side are where they were just, like about to fall off. Like, the whole thing was just, like, falling apart. So who would even be... You'd have to really be messing with it for that to happen.
2: Sounds like a podcaster.
1: Yeah. I feel very territorial of it. Like,
2: yeah.
1: I don't care if you want to use the stuff, but, like, let's just...
2: This is your space.
1: I don't know.
2: I agree.
3: But
2: I agree.
3: When I come in, the screens are all crazy. There's smear marks of grease all over the cabinets. And then there's like the mouse is always gone. The second mouse.
2: It's like gone?
3: Sometimes it's gone. Sometimes it's just set off to the side. But it's usually not where it's supposed to be.
2: Right. To where you can use it.
3: And like all a lot of the times these cabinet doors that get to the equipment are gone. Like moved, taken down. That's I don't know why.
1: Because those doors are, they're like, I mean, they're not, it's not even a door. It's just like fits in there like a puzzle piece.
3: It's like for the engineers to go in there.
2: Yeah, if they need to mess with equipment.
3: So I guess people move it to get to the USB port or whatever.
2: Oh, I gotcha.
3: Just put it back, you know? No
2: biggie. If you need the USB port, you're probably either doing production or podcasts.
1: Or the illegals.
2: Who knows?
3: Ooh, downloading illegals?
2: Mm-hmm. There's no telling.
3: But just put everything back. We got other problems to deal with. We got roof juice.
1: Yeah.
3: We've got people living here.
1: You can do your Serbian things on your USB drive at home, sir.
2: All right. We have a full show for you this morning coming up. We have your funny and your Hollywood buzz. Also, a brand new Fly Away. We'll tell you about it 7:20 to see Niall Horan at the You Get to Pick. The spot. So we'll talk about that this morning. I'll get on the scale, lay off the gravy, and get to 180. I was 186.8 last week.
1: How you feeling about this week?
2: About the same. Haven't made any big strides this week, I don't feel like. So I'll get on the scale, see where I am. Also, best part of your weekend. We want to hear the best part of your weekend. So tell us something good on the Lucky Star Kiss hotline. Also, more Hillary Duff tickets this morning. They go on sale this Friday morning at 10 a.m., but you can win them before you can buy them on the Joey and Heather Morning Show. You are listening for that sounder. She's coming to the BOK Center in November of next year.
1: Yeah, not
2: November
1: this year.
2: 8th.
3: And it's a very special day for Hillary. It's her birthday.
2: November 8th is?
3: Mm-hmm.
2: Okay.
3: No, today is.
1: Today is.
2: Oh, today is her birthday. Do you know how old Hillary Duff is, Heather?
1: Are you asking me? Do you know?
2: It says right here.
1: 41.
2: Lizzie McGuire is 39 today.
1: I was pretty close.
2: Pretty close,
1: for a total shot in the dark.
2: I'll tell you what, you really got to take your shot at the fair next year.
1: I know.
2: You got to do
1: it. I'm missing out on a circus calling.
2: You are carny
3: worthy. You can travel the world.
1: I know. Plus, who knows, in the next 10 years, I might have a full beard.
2: That's right.
3: Hormones.
2: You can go half and half.
1: Hormones.
2: You can go half the time predicting people's ages.
1: Uh-huh. Half bearded lady.
2: And then you can do bearded lady the other half of the time.
1: Yeah, it'll be like the other things, the other people that you see at the fair and the circus. Like somebody you just have to pay $10 and you get

0: walk in through a line, but I'm just going to be sitting in a chair looking at social media.
1: I love it.
0: And I'll be like, look at the beard on that chick.
1: Yeah.
2: Or go to me, I'll be hair diaper boy. Look at that hair diaper on that boy.
1: Maybe they could do
0: we'll shave everything except for the diaper part.
1: Maybe they could do a combo where you get both freaks in one show.
2: What would you be?
1: Oh, I don't know what I would be. I don't think I can contort.
2: Moonface boy.
1: I can't contort. I don't know.
0: No, we can think of something.
1: We come up with something. All right. And then finally, we're doing keywords starting this week for our Dreams Resorts vacations. We'll tell you about that coming up at 8:35. So lots to do today. And here is the latest from Fox 25, your forecast.
0: Yeah, so still warm today, partly cloudy and a high of around 91. Tomorrow, mostly cloudy with scattered storms. The rest of the week, heavy rainfall is possible. Strong storms will become widespread on Wednesday and Thursday. Highs will begin to dip down into the 70s by Thursday. By Thursday, we're in the 70s for a high. It's 70 out right now.
1: All right, we'll take a break. We're coming right back with your funny next. 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
1: Can we check in with Jack? I got an email last night saying that they were going to make a couple of days this week weather worn days for flooding.
0: Marco.
1: Are we not we're flooding? Are we playing Marco Polo?
0: Marco.
2: Hello.
1: Okay. Thank you. Turn around. Don't drown.
0: See old hurricane out in the Pacific right now.
2: I did print that out if you want to read it.
1: Oh, you did?
2: But yeah, today's Connor's weather.
1: I'm sorry. I didn't even see the additional pages.
0: So Polo is going to come ashore, and it's going to get caught in the jet stream, and it's come straight to Oklahoma. So it's, all that moisture is going to come to us.
1: No, I don't want you to say that word anymore.
0: Moisture.
2: Which one is it?
0: Marco.
1: No!
2: Polo is going to create what?
0: Moisture.
2: Oh.
1: Yeah.
0: It's going to be moist.
1: Ah.
0: Everywhere.
1: Everything's so damp.
0: It ain't right.
2: Nope.
0: So let's check in with Connor real quick.
3: We'll be dry for today, but we have a big pattern change starting tomorrow. Today will be partly cloudy with highs around 91. Tomorrow will be mostly cloudy with scattered storms in western Oklahoma and highs around 92. For the rest of the week, heavy rainfall and strong storms will become widespread on Wednesday and Thursday as highs begin to drop into the low 80s for Wednesday and dip into the 70s for Thursday. With your first warning forecast, I'm meteorologist Connor Baldwin.
2: They're saying anywhere up to 5 inches, and in my opinion, 5 inches is a lot.
1: Yeah, in your opinion, 5 inches means 8 inches.
0: I mean, should be enough rain, right? 5 inches.
2: I would think should 5 inches should satisfy anybody, really.
0: I would think so.
1: Anything more, and you're being a size queen.
0: That's right. All right, so weather is on its way. Right now, it is time for our funny on Kiss FM.
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5: This tour has almost killed me. 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I'm on steroids for my voice. I'm juiced up like a guy who like tore his ACL before the Super Bowl, basically. You know how fat you have to be to not be medically cleared for stand-up comedy? I've actually lost 70 pounds. 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
5: 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That's not how that should go. I guess I was a 5X who was kidding himself last year. Nope, same pants. I just have to wear belts sometimes now. That's the only difference. My belts before were purely ceremonial. You know what I mean? My belts were like the belt on a pilgrim's hat. What's that even there for? No one's sure.
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1: Taking a look at your streets this morning, no accidents, but road construction where it's reduced to two lanes. That's at I-44 eastbound between Penn and Western. A new season calls for a new level of comfort. 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
1: The MTV Video Music Awards were last night, and I ended up watching way more of it than I planned on it. We're going to talk about some of the winners.
0: Very good. We'll get into that coming up next here on the Joey and Heather Morning Show. After Chapel Roan on KISS. Mm-hmm.

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0: 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Good morning. 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Heather's got your Fox 25 first warning weather.
1: No rain in the forecast today, but it does look to be a pretty rainy week otherwise, especially on Thursday and Friday. Highs starting out in the 90s, but getting down into the 70s by the end of the week. It's 70 degrees right now.
0: All right. Let's get into that Hollywood buzz.
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1: Last night, the MTV Video Music Awards took place, and by some weird coincidence, Nugget and I both watched most of it.
3: I caught it because it was on CBS, of all places.
1: Yeah, which was strange. I think you said you saw about 50%. That's about what I saw, about half.
3: Yeah, I would watch a little bit of it, and then it was a lot of Madonna.
1: A lot of Madonna. Did you watch it at all?
0: I forgot to set it to record. And then so it wouldn't let me start from the beginning. So I kind of like had to start in the middle. And then when it was over, we went back and rewatched the opening of it.
1: It was a very strange opening.
0: Yeah.
1: Didn't you think?
0: Yeah.
1: So Madonna opened the VMAs. She started her performance, Bring Your Love, with Sabrina Carpenter. Then she transitioned to Danceteria with Charlie XCX, bursting out of a bathroom stall, smoking a cigarette. There were also cameo appearances by Somber, Debbie Mazur, Julia Garner, and Seth Rogen, who was wearing head-to-toe leather and smoking a joint.
3: It was random. I was like, is that Seth Rogen?
0: Yeah, that's what I said to Kim. I go, was that just Seth Rogen?
1: So it says here that while she was on point during the show opener, that Madonna seemed a little altered later on, like when she accepted the award for best dance towards the end of the show. What did you guys think of that, of Madonna?
3: They had lasers coming out of their private areas.
1: Yeah, but and like that's fine, but like where the lasers were coming out, it was very strange looking. Did you notice that? It was like a little tube with the laser coming out.
3: I didn't know what the story was there.
0: Yeah.
1: Yeah.
3: There was like shocking to be shocking.
1: Madonna was the big winner. She came into the show with 13 nominations and went home with 7 VMAs, including Artist of the Year. I don't know. It seemed strange to me. The whole thing seemed very strange. I mean, she's 68. Good for her. I Googled her age. She had a knee. Did you know she had her knee all taped up?
3: Oh, I didn't see that.
1: Yeah, she had like that KT tape all around her knee. It was pink, so you could barely see it. But yeah. I mean, it makes sense. What was going on with her booty? That's a little strange.
3: Oh, yeah. She had like butt pads in or something.
1: I think she has had butt implants.
3: Oh, those are real.
1: I've seen her wearing other things where she has that.
3: They just look like they were put in the suit, like butt pads.
1: And not in her actual butt. I don't know. It looks very similar to what Cardi B has, which is also butt implants, where it doesn't really like blend.
3: But it kind of looks fine on Cardi B. I don't know about Madonna.
1: I know. I mean, I don't know. What did you think? I know you love Madonna.
0: Yeah. I mean, you can tell she's had work done. I mean, like, that's like the first thing I notice. But isn't it kind of weird? Like, did you think that she and Sabrina Carpenter kind of look alike in a way?
1: Yeah. Yeah.
0: But
1: like a before and after picture?
0: Well, but like, you know, Sabrina naturally looks that way. Madonna looks like someone has tried to make her look that way.
1: Right.
0: Does that make sense?
1: Yeah. I don't want to make anybody mad that loves Madonna or anything. And I think she sounded great. And I think good for her that she's almost 70, but something felt very wrong about it to me. It didn't seem like her mobility was very good. It felt like you were watching something that could go south at any second.
0: Yeah. I mean, she's 68.
1: Yeah.
3: Maybe she was having trouble dancing because there was a laser coming out of her private area.
1: That could be. Dylan said, Heather, I wish I had known you were watching it. I would have texted you the entire time. What was happening with Madonna? Another text said, I feel like the VMAs were rigged. And I feel that way, too.
3: It does feel like, because it was all Taylor and Madonna, the entire show.
1: Artist of the Year. That album didn't even do that well. You're going to say it was more deserving than Taylor's? Than Olivia Rodrigo's?
0: Come on. Yeah, I don't know.
1: Okay, but anyway, Snoop Dogg opened the show. He had all the jokes.
4: It wouldn't be a Snoop Dogg party if I didn't provide some of that special, sticky, inky, inky. Hold on, hold on. That's for every winner here tonight. Just the winners, though. Just the winners. But everybody else, look under your seat. There should be nothing there. But before we get this show started, knock, knock. These nuts. I knew you'd like that. All right, let's get this party cracking.
1: That wasn't really very funny.
3: Didn't set it up.
1: The best part of his jokes.
3: They missed the middle part where you say like D something. Or...
0: Yeah, right.
1: Yeah, there is. It's missing a piece of
0: missing
1: that.
0: Missing a piece.
1: Taylor Swift had a big night too. After last night, she has a record 30 VMAs, including this year's Video of the Year trophy for Fate of Ophelia. I really liked her new video with Dakota Johnson and Colin Farrell.
0: Uh-huh.
1: It was really good. I think Dakota Johnson is so pretty when she came out and did the intro to that video. I also liked what they did giving the award to Nirvana. That was cool and nice to, like, cool to see all the old clips.
3: But it doesn't Chris Novoselic look a lot like Dr. Phil now?
1: Yes. In fact, I thought for a second that it was Adam Ray playing Dr. Phil.
3: The comedian.
1: Yeah, playing Chris Novoselic, because it did totally look like that.
3: It was like a bit. He came in. Did you see the...
0: I mean, I didn't see that part, no.
3: Chris Novoselic, the tall guy from Nirvana, looks like Dr. Phil now.
1: Yeah. Totally. And so he stands up and you're like, oh my gosh. And he's so tall. And then Dave Grohl in his turtleneck. That was a strange choice. Also, Dave Grohl didn't have his wedding ring on, but he was with that blonde lady. And I'm curious if that's his wife.
3: I think that's his wife.
1: So the one he cheated on and had. And then, mm-hmm. Yeah. But he's not wearing his ring.
3: He's not wearing his ring.
0: But she was with him, though.
1: She was with him.
3: I feel like he should be on the I'm a Good Husband world tour right
1: now. Yeah, it looked like that.
3: Take her to everything.
1: It might explain the turtleneck, too. Taylor was awarded the inaugural Artist Director Award, a trophy that seems like, whatever. That's speculation. Taylor spent most of her Video of the Year acceptance speech praising Dolly.
5: Lastly, but most importantly, I want to thank and dedicate this award to one person without whom this wouldn't be happening, and that person is the ultimate showgirl, Dolly Parton. Every single song that she wrote, her storytelling was so vivid and so rich. It was like listening to her songs, it's like watching the best music video you have ever seen in your life every single time. Everything that happened in her life or her career, she channeled back into love and gratitude and appreciation for her fans. I am lucky I got to be one of them, and I will always be one of them.
1: And then finally, did you guys see that Generation performance? I loved it. I thought it was so good.
3: I missed it, but I was dropping Harvey off at home and I missed that whole thing. But I wanted to see it. I just caught
0: Generation?
1: Yeah, that song. Remember, I made you watch the video of like all of the dancers and the guy just stands in the middle and then all of those guys on the sides and the dancers around him and they're all doing the choreography.
0: Yeah.
1: It's so cool. And to see it live was so cool. I loved it.
3: Dylan said it was amazing.
1: It was amazing. And then they did Video of the Year next after that. And I thought for sure it was going to win, but Taylor won, which also makes sense. But it would have been cool if they won.
0: How was the George Michael tribute? I didn't see that.
3: It was interesting.
1: I
3: feel like none of those guys besides Adam Lambert could do that. Those songs, really.
1: The Teddy Swims one was pretty good. The Somber one, not so much.
3: Like Somber came out, Teddy Swims. Who was the other guy?
1: Ray came out, right?
0: Ray.
3: And then finally... Adam Lambert nailed it.
1: He did.
3: He was perfect.
1: He sounded the most like him. He certainly looked the most like him. and then we had just have a little montage of some of the winners.
6: 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And the VMA goes to Lisa!
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28: 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I slowed it down and nothing more. 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
29: And away go troubles down the drain.
28: Ah, yes, Roto-Rooter, why didn't I think of that before? 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
5: Taking a look at your right now traffic, there's some slow traffic right now at I-40 eastbound between Morgan and I-44. Also, the road construction where it's down to two lanes, I-44 eastbound between Penn and Western. That's your right now traffic. 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
0: All right, coming up next, we have a new flyaway for you. We're going to tell you all about it. Niall Horan, we're sending you to see him, and you get to pick the destination. So that's coming up next.

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1: 91 today. Rain chances starting tomorrow all the way through the week. Highs starting out in the 90s, dipping into the 80s by Wednesday, and then down into the 70s after that. It's 70 degrees right now.
0: It's a big day today. Today is Gray's senior night for softball at Bethany. So the last time she'll play on those fields.
1: Oh, no. That sounds so sad.
0: Kim is a wreck.
1: I bet she is.
0: Yeah.
1: I saw a commercial over the weekend. Oh, what was it for? It was just for something random. But it had that. It had like a kid and it talked about like, you know, Little League and all this stuff. And then now like your last high school game. And just watching the commercial made me like, ooh.
0: She's played since she was 4 years old.
1: Ugh. But she's going to play in college. So there's that, right? That helps.
0: Well, maybe. At this point, that's undecided.
1: Oh, I thought she had already, like, accepted something.
0: I think she's having second thoughts.
1: I gotcha.
0: Okay.
1: Okay.
0: But, you know, maybe.
1: Either way, it's hard.
0: Hey, if there's any college recruiters out there that are looking for a badass third baseman, I know one. Yeah, so tonight's the big night, you know. You walk with your senior, you know, the family does.
1: Oh, no.
0: They do the announcement and the whole deal. You remember, like, how Tilly's was last year for volleyball?
1: Yeah.
0: It's similar in softball.
1: Oh, my gosh. How emotional.
0: I know. And we put together, like, a big table for her. So, Kim has been working on that all week.
1: Well, that's exciting and heartbreaking. Give Kim a hug for me.
0: I will. She was already on the struggle bus last night.
2: Oh,
0: so,
2: no.
0: It's gonna be a thing.
1: I really cannot even imagine.
0: You know, Kim coached her first teams when she was young like that.
1: Oh, no, I didn't know that.
0: Because Kim played in college. So she's very, you know, she's been there every step of the way.
1: I even cried at Tilly's last year. Like, it was like, so, and you, like, you had to give that speech, and then I could hear that you were trying not to cry, and then that made me cry, and Christine was crying. It was so sad.
0: Yeah, for sure. So, it's a big night. Congratulations to her. What a great career.
1: It's not over. She's going to go play D1 somewhere.
0: I know. Yep. D1.
1: It has to happen. You can't think of it any other way.
0: Patty Gasow, where are you at? Come on, holler at you.
1: Seriously.
0: Holler at your boy. All right, 7:33 here on the Joey and Heather Morning Show. Niall Horan is taking his dinner party live on tour across America.
1: I think it's so funny that it's called dinner party. He's taking his dinner party on tour. And we've saved you a seat at the table. I didn't write this. I could never come up with that.
0: Never.
1: So listen to everything you get if you win. You get to choose the city to go see him in. Whatever city you choose, U.S. stop. We're going to give you round trip airfare for two. 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Then you get the dinner party lounge package where you get light appetizers and drinks, a ride share voucher, VIP lounge laminate and lanyards, specially designed VIP gift items, early entry, designated VIP entrance, and more.
0: I wonder if that's the name of the album, Dinner Party.
1: I don't know.
0: It might explain why. Yeah, that's his album. It was released in June. That's why it's called the Dinner Party Live.

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0: 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Sabrina Carpenter and Taste on Kiss. Heather's got your Fox 25 first warning weather.
1: 91 degrees today, 68 the low tonight, 92 tomorrow, 83 on Wednesday. It's not going to start out rainy, but it does look like we could end up with a lot of rain, so much that we are in some flood warnings by the end of the week. It's 70 right now.
0: All right, lay off the gravy and get to 180. It's time for me to get naked and get on the scale.
1: You've been pretty flat the last couple weeks, like 186-ish. You went up a little and then back down.
0: Yes. I did go to a football watch party, and my buddy Jay smoked a butt. So I had a bunch of butt this weekend.
2: You ate a bunch of butt.
1: More than you normally eat?
0: Yeah, like probably three times more than I normally eat.
1: Oh, wow.
2: Yeah. That's a lot of butt.
1: Some might say that's an ass load.
0: A little butt load. Little smoked pork butt. Real good. Here we go.
1: I've been asked to be a judge at a chicken wing competition.
2: Yes. Tell me more.
1: I've never eaten a chicken wing.
0: Oh, yeah, that's not for you.
2: You've never eaten a bone-in chicken wing.
1: I've never eaten a chicken wing with a bone ever.
0: You don't like bones.
1: Mm-mm. But I feel like I need to do the contest, but like I really don't know how. And like I swear, if I get one that has like something weird in it, that's gonna be like really difficult for me to continue.
2: You say that. I've never had a chicken wing that had something weird in it.
0: She just thinks like they chicken all on have the weird bone things. Is weird in general.
2: Well, I get that. Yeah.
1: Like anything that's chewy and not completely just mushable.
2: There are those.
0: This is what I would suggest is if you're gonna do it, like maybe pull the chicken off first.
2: Yeah, that's a good idea.
0: Eat it.
1: What's
0: eat
1: better?
0: It off the bone.
1: The one that looks like the leg or the other flat piece?
0: Well, I like the both because I like to. I'm a carnivore.
1: But
0: I
1: which like, one's gonna have like the cleanest piece?
2: The leg, I would think, right? Unless you pull the wing apart and then you can kind of pull the meat out of the inside of
0: it. Yeah,
2: that.
0: That's kind of what I do.
1: Is there a way to do it without having to look at a bone?
0: I don't think so.
2: You've had chicken legs though, right? It's just a mini chicken leg.
0: What if you just use a fork? And just kind of
1: take
0: pull the piece off and just eat it.
1: Yeah.
2: Or you just lick it. Lick it clean.
1: I could just like you. Because all you really need is the sauce, right? Or the outside of it. I just lick it. That's very like, this is our judge, Heather from Kiss FM. And I'm just like, lick it and set it back down.
2: They say hers is special. Over there licking the bones, licking the wings.
1: She knows she's supposed to eat it, right?
0: I'm not quite sure how this happened. 184.4.
1: All right, you're getting closer to 180.
2: Maybe butt is healthy.
0: Maybe it is. I ate a bunch of butt, though.
1: No calories.
0: Like every time I'd walk by, I'd grab some more butt.
2: Shove it in your mouth.
0: Yeah. You ever do that like at watch parties, like where it's all set up and every time you walk by, you're like, oh, let me just get a little more Rotel, you know?
1: Yeah, like maybe with a chip and a dip, but not with a meat. Like, did you just grab it with your hand?
0: No.
1: Like
0: no.
1: On a plate with a fork?
0: Yeah.
1: Oh.
0: But there were several helpings of butt.
1: Well, apparently it did you good.
0: I guess so. All right. Lay off the gravy and get to 180. 184.4 this week. Let go.
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1: Still no accidents to report, just some slow traffic on I-40 eastbound between Morgan Road and I-44. That's your right now traffic.
0: All right, it is 7:54. Coming up, we're going to kick off the best part of your weekend. We want to hear the best part of yours as well. 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

0: 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Heather's got your Fox 25 first warning weather.
1: 91 is the high today. No chance for rain today, but starting tomorrow, we will have a chance for rain every day. 50% tomorrow, 80% for Wednesday, 70 on Thursday. We'll get down into the 70s by Thursday as well. It's 70 degrees right now.
0: Hey, just a reminder, you're listening for that Hillary Duff sounder this morning. We're giving away tickets all week, getting you geared up as they go on sale coming up. 10 a.m. on Monday, Friday morning, this Friday, they'll go on sale, but you can win them right here when you hear that sounder. And today's Hillary Duff's birthday, by the way. Happy birthday to Miss Hillary.
1: How old you say, 39?
0: She's 39. Do you know she has four kids?
1: You know she's got a great ass.
2: Really?
0: I was not aware of that.
1: She really does. She's like known for it. She's always photographed like in her workout clothes and stuff. She's got quite a little booty on her.
0: I did not know that. All right, so that's coming up this morning. Let's do kick off best part of your weekend. You can text us yours at 405-591-9899.
3: Tell me something good.
2: Busy. Don't.
1: You doing a little research?
2: We're doing research for the show.
0: Are you Googling Hillary Duff booty?
2: Dumper. Hillary Dumper.
1: Are you finding something?
2: Yeah, I can't tell what's real and what's not. It's all, it could be AI.
0: Yeah, you never know. Nowadays.
1: Well, I can't see it either, but I swear I always see it on like Instagram.
2: I believe you. Just doing research for the show.
1: All right. You want to tell us about your weekend?
2: Oh, okay. I'm going first. Oh, yeah. So we had a very easy weekend. It was very chill. We ended up going to see Avengers Encore. Avengers Endgame Encore.
1: So could you tell the new stuff?
2: Yeah, I guess. Yeah, there was stuff at the end for sure. There was stuff in the post-credits scene. That was definitely there. But I didn't realize that some theaters weren't showing everything. Like, some theaters weren't showing all the clips.
1: Oh, really?
0: Well, then what would even be the point?
2: Right? I thought the same thing. I think you had to go to whatever their version of Vision is, the Vision Quest or whatever that was called.
1: Yeah.
2: You had to go to that, or you had to go to the IMAX to see all of them.
1: Did Dylan and Harvey like it?
2: Yeah, they loved it. Harvey had never seen it in theaters. He saw it once it was on DVD, like VOD or whatever.
0: Right.
2: At home, but he had never seen it in theaters, so they really liked it. But man, it is all a bit of 3 hours and 5 minutes, 4 hours of your day.
0: Yeah, it's legit.
1: Dylan said every time she watches it, she gets the goosebumps.
2: I mean, come on. Have you guys seen it?
1: No. Mm-mm.
2: Have you seen it, Joey?
0: Yeah, I've seen it.
2: When he says Avengers, come on. when all them like come out of the sparkly holes.
0: Uh-huh.
2: And he says Avengers Assemble.
0: Yeah.
2: Do you not get a little bit
0: yeah,
2: of...
0: Yeah, it's good.
1: It happens.
2: Your nips just kind of... Like,
0: it's solid.
2: A little nip
0: for
2: out.
0: Sure, for sure. There's just like some people that can't get into the fantasy of superheroes. You know what I mean? Mm-hmm. Like, some people can. Some people were like, I'm going to allow this to entertain me even though I know it's fantastic, right?
1: Yeah, I mean, they're well done. They spend so much money on them. Yeah. Like, I love a good Spider-Man movie. I'm sure I would like it if I saw it, even if I didn't really understand everything.
2: Like, I started out, I watched the original Iron Man. Mm-hmm. And I saw all of those movies, 20-something movies before Endgame. So I was pretty, you know, invested in the whole thing.
1: Yeah.
2: So to see everybody on screen all at once... For that final scene was big.
0: Do you remember when I went back and rewatched all the Marvel movies in a sequential order?
2: Mm, I think so.
0: Because the internet put it together to where, like, watch this one first. Because you could do it in chronological order. Even though they didn't come out in that order.
2: Did you make it all the way through?
0: Yeah, I made it all the way through.
1: Go outside, nerd!
2: Go touch grass.
0: I think it's like 23 movies, I think. Well, oh, it was. Wow. It was whenever I did it.
2: Yeah.
0: It's probably more than that now.
1: And were you able to just stream all of them?
0: Yeah. Yeah, because they were all on, at the time, Disney Plus. Oh. I don't know if they still are, but at the
2: time. But did you, like, watching Endgame, you get, like, the goosebumps when they're all on screen together at the end.
0: Yeah, it's cool.
2: And, like, you know, I don't know.
1: Get full on.
2: I get full on. full on aroused.
0: You weren't napping by then?
2: No, but there was a kid. Oh, man, there was a... Don't bring your... If your kid has problems sitting still, don't bring him to a four-hour-long movie.
1: And then what? Did they let him just run around?
2: Yeah, running up and down the aisle.
1: Get off the stairs. I know. That's distracting.
2: And then Sunday, we got up and we went to the Gothic Market at the farmer's market.
1: What's that?
2: Oh, we talked about it on Best Part of Your Weekend. Or not Best Part of Your Weekend, but Working for the Weekend.
1: Oh, we did. That's right, we did.
2: It was a Gothic Market.
1: Was it cool?
2: Yeah, it was cool. It was smaller than I was expecting, but there was some cool stuff there. I actually ran into somebody who listened to the show named Destiny. Said she's been listening her since she was little.
1: Oh.
2: So that was cool to meet her. I think we just walked around. Harvey's in his emo stage, but I don't think it really translates to goth.
1: Yeah.
2: It's like a
0: different
2: thing.
0: They're kind of two different things. And especially like goth, what it was versus what you would consider that now are kind of two different things, don't you think?
2: I saw a lot of like holistic crystals, all that stuff, tarot cards, that kind of stuff.
1: Did you buy it?
2: Dylan bought some stuff. I think she bought some stuff from Destiny, actually.
1: Did you buy the Wishing Willow?
0: What is the Wishing Willow?
1: What's it called?
2: No,
1: the
2: Weeping
1: Willow?
2: No.
1: From Obsession.
2: We were having a good time.
1: We were having such a good time.
2: But I noticed something downtown by the farmer's market. You know how they said Jason Momoa was down there?
1: Yeah.
2: Something? It looked like some of the neighborhood had been staged for a movie.
1: Yeah, supposedly they're down there shooting something.
2: So they're still shooting.
1: When they told me that was like 2 weeks ago, and then some of our listeners texted in and said, yeah, so I would imagine it's still going on.
2: If anybody knows, like it looks staged for a movie. Like it looked like, I don't know. It didn't, like their stuff looks older down there, some of the things, but this looked like staged.
1: That's like really cool.
2: So I don't know what they're doing.
0: Hmm. Like staged in what way? Like a certain type of scene? Or?
2: Yeah, you know how you like the rustic look of, I don't know, like you would go to Old Town or something. I don't know what the movie's about.
1: Like they dressed it up, but like
2: they dressed it up. Yeah. It doesn't just look like it looks like staged for a movie. You know the difference
1: like
2: between
1: it looks perfect, too perfect,
2: too perfect, too perfectly rustic. If but that makes sense.
0: But they're letting people like still. Be like, is it sectioned off? Like, can people?
2: Some of
0: people
2: it was.
0: Still, oh, it is sectioned off.
2: I don't know if that was already there before the movie even came through.
0: Yeah,
1: I think like when they're actively shooting is when they will like close it all off.
0: Right.
1: But when it's set up to film, they just leave it like that.
0: Hmm.
1: They did that Jake Gyllenhaal movie in Enid. That's the only reason I know that. It's because there was like a block and a house that they used and a bar, and they came in and they brought in their own glassware and all this stuff. Well, the bar was still open, but when they were shooting, then they would close it down, and it was like, you couldn't touch it.
2: But Dylan bought some stuff from the Gothic Market, so be careful, everybody.
1: Did she get a voodoo doll with a
0: What'd
1: Texas Tech shirt?
2: I don't know. She could be into some witch stuff.
0: Uh-oh.
1: Well, I hope she does mine for good.
2: She's maybe coming after some people. I don't know. I don't know what she bought, but it was got skulls on it. And I don't know what's going on.
0: Look out.
2: Be careful. If you start feeling ill today. You've been cursed.
1: You know.
0: There you go. All right. We want to hear the best part of your weekend as well. So hit us up. What was the best part of your weekend?
2: Hey, thanks, Joey. Thanks for asking.
0: Yes,
2: you
0: sir.
2: Know the best part of my weekend?
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0: 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Bruno Mars, Risk It All on Kiss. Heather's got your Fox 25 first warning weather.
1: 91 degrees today, 68 the low tonight, 92 tomorrow, 83 on Wednesday. Starting tomorrow, there is a chance for showers, but the chances just keep getting greater as we get into the week. It's 70 degrees right now.
0: Good morning. Who is this?
2: Good morning. This is Kaylee.
0: Hi, Kaylee.
1: Hi, Kaylee.
0: Happy Monday.
2: Hi. Yes, happy Monday. It's going to be a great day.
1: What are you doing today?
2: I am working. I'm a home health nurse.
0: Very good. So, do you have multiple clients in a day, or do you just go to one client in a day?
2: I have about 10 today, so I just drive around and see them all day.
0: Okay. Very good.
2: Yeah.
1: I think that'd be a cool job because you get to just be out and about. You know what I mean? Like, it changes.
2: Yes, it is super cool. I listen to you guys, you know, in the morning, and it's so fun.
1: Aw.
0: I'm worried when I get old, like, I'm going to need somebody that will come and shave me.
2: Yeah, we do that. Yeah.
0: Because I have a lot of body hair.
3: I would go ahead and clear your schedule, though.
0: And I don't want to be, like, just some old hairy dude.
1: When you're an old man, you won't care.
0: I think I will care.
1: No, you won't.
0: I will. I have to manscape. I got to stay up on it.
1: Got to let it fly.
0: Well, let's get to the biz, shall we?
1: Kaylee, are you a Hillary Duff fan?
2: I am a huge Hillary Duff fan.
1: Do you have plans next November?
2: I hope I do.
1: Well, I think you do because you won tickets to go see Hillary Duff. The tickets aren't even on sale yet. And she's got her big tour coming up.
2: I am so excited. Thank you guys so much.
0: Congratulations. And Heather, you were not playing around. I'm kind of with Nug on this. It's kind of hard to tell what's real on the internet anymore, but Hillary Duff. Wow.
1: She looks great.
0: She does.
1: Yeah.
3: Can I read this headline that I found?
1: Yeah, sure. Listen to this.
3: This is from The Sun. Buff Duff, Hillary Duff, 38, flashes rock-hard abs and a perky bum for sweaty gym pics.
1: I love this. That's what I always see is her gym pictures. She looks great.
0: She
1: good
0: does.
1: For her. And today's her 39th birthday. And Kaylee, you just won tickets to go to the Lucky Me Tour November 8th at the BOK Center.
2: Woo! I'm so excited, guys. Thank you so much.
0: Hang on the line so we can get you get your info and get your tickets, okay?
2: Absolutely. Thank you.
0: And we'll keep it going. We have tickets all week long right here on the Joey and Heather Morning Show. Also, we'll continue Best Part of Your Weekend next.
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14: 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Once upon a midnight dreary, while I pondered weak and weary over many a quaint and curious volume of forgotten lore, while I nodded in the hushing, suddenly there came a rushing as of someone slowly flushing water across my chamber floor. Only this and nothing more. Eagerly I wished the morrow, vainly I had sought to borrow plungers to relieve my sorrow, mops to dry the soggy floor. I slowed it down and nothing more. Ankle deep in water standing long, I stood there wheezing, panting, weeping, cursing curses that no mortal ever cursed before. As the mess was slow subsiding, my thoughts were strong to go a-riding, to dry my troubled clothes, perhaps to find a liquor store. I jumped astride my motor scooter, a big black bird screamed, Roto-Rooter!
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1: We'll be dry for today, but we have a big pattern change starting tomorrow. Today will be partly cloudy with highs around 91. Tomorrow will be mostly cloudy with scattered storms in western Oklahoma and highs around 92. For the rest of the week, heavy rainfall and strong storms will become widespread on Wednesday and Thursday as highs begin to drop into the low 80s for Wednesday and dip into the 70s for Thursday. With your first warning forecast, I'm meteorologist Connor Baldwin.
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0: Heather, what was the best part of your weekend?
3: Listen, I'm just accepting it. I'm in my old lady era. We're going to go to bed early. We're going to get up. We're going to go for a nice walk. I took Ruby for a hot dog walk.
4: What's a hot dog walk?
3: It's like a hot girl walk, but it's for Ruby. Uh-huh. And she gets to smell everything she wants.
4: That's a hot dog summer.
3: It's a hot dog summer. That's right. She loves it. She said, "All the pretty dogs walk like this." And she goes, "Sniff, sniff, sniff." I thought of that on my walk.
4: I love
3: you
4: it.
3: You see what I mean? I'm so good when I'm clear-headed.
0: I get it.
3: Saturday
4: I like
3: morning.
4: Old lady Heather.
0: You don't sleep in on the weekends?
3: I can't really.
0: Oh,
3: like,
0: my gosh.
3: I'll stay up till, like, I watch Saturday night. Well, I say that I fell asleep on the couch, but, like, I'll stay up till, like, 11 or midnight. But if I go to bed earlier, I sleep better. That sounds so old. That's such an old lady thing
0: to
3: say.
0: Is it because you're staying on your sleep schedule, you think?
3: Yeah, I mean, I don't go to bed that early. But if I did, I think that I would probably feel better. But I just can't. Because I'm still kind of a night owl at heart. Like, 9 o'clock comes on a Friday. Like, I'm not going to bed.
0: Right.
3: But I have tried to make myself do better where I could like easily stay up till 2 or whatever. I don't anymore. But so I baked a bunch of things. I sold sourdough bread for the first time ever.
0: You sold it?
3: Yeah. My neighbor texted me and asked me if I would make her a couple of loaves for like a thing she was doing on Sunday. And I said, sure. And she's like, I'll pay you. So, of course, I was like, well, you don't have to pay me. But she gave me a card and it had money in it. So technically I sold some bread.
0: Yeah, you sold bread.
3: I got bread for bread, guys.
4: Pushing that bread.
3: I know. That was cool, though. It made me feel good.
4: You give them the first one for free.
0: That's right.
3: Yeah, you got to get them hooked on it.
0: Get them hooked.
4: And then they strung out on your bread.
3: Mm-hmm. They get all yeasty.
0: Right.
3: Okay, so then I went to Home Depot and I got some new plants and Brooks and I planted some stuff.
0: What'd you get?
3: I got a frilly fern. A frilly fern is what it's called.
0: A frilly fern?
3: Yeah, frilly fern. A frilly feather fern is its name. And so I got that and I don't know, just a couple of other things. There was one plant that we went to repot and we pulled it out and there was like these little bulbs all in the dirt. What is that? And it was like full of water and if you popped it, but it was like attached to roots. I don't know. I never have seen it before. Hmm. So I planted some in its own little container. So we'll see what happens. Maybe some more plant. Maybe that plant will grow out of it.
0: Probably.
3: Or maybe I planted like AI seeds and it's going to be the end of humanity. Because that's what it looked like. It was like alien eggs.
4: Could be.
3: So sorry,
4: isn't that
3: guys.
4: Part of Prometheus, that movie?
0: Yeah. I think so.
3: If it kills everyone, I didn't mean to. We went to Empire. We took the whole family to Empire and ate lunch together. That was nice. Went to a birthday dinner for my friend Jeanette last night. And then finally, I think the best part of my weekend was Ellis asked, he's going to kill me, but they're out of school today. So I think he's sleeping. Ellis asked his girlfriend to go to homecoming and he made her the best sign. I guess she has a favorite weekend song called You Belong to Me.
0: Mm-hmm.
3: And what some of the lyrics or something is like at the party and the after party, but he like made this whole weekend themed sign.
0: Aww.
3: And gave it to her and asked nice. Brooks like, Dad, we're coming home and I'm going to go ahead and ask her now. Can you run up and get me some flowers? So Brooks ran up to the store and got her some flowers and she was so sweet and they're just so cute together. They went to the fair and he won her this giant stuffed bear. It was so big and cute. Look at that. I was looking at his green light card and it was like $5, $5, $5. And I was like, I think Ellis's card got hacked. And Brooks was like, nope, I bet he's trying to win his girlfriend a stuffed animal. And I was like, surely not. And then, yep. That's what he was doing.
0: What game did he play? Did he tell you?
3: Oh, no, I didn't even ask him.
0: I'm curious. Probably a baseball one, right?
3: Maybe. Yeah, I'll have to ask him. And then Holden started working at Fright Fest at Frontier City. So he got to tell us all about that, like about the haunted houses and getting his makeup done.
0: Was that, are they open?
3: Yeah, this was their first
0: weekend. This was their first weekend. Yeah. Okay, this past weekend.
4: He's got his makeup done. He looks like a scary Bruno Mars.
3: He does. Yeah, he's like a scary cabana guy.
0: That looks great.
3: I know.
0: Did he enjoy it? What did he think?
3: He did enjoy it. Even, you know, Brooks used to work at the Bricktown Haunted Warehouse for a long time. Not for a long time, but for several years, I think, when he was younger. And so he has all of these tricks and stuff. And he was like, you need to take cough drops. Holden's like, no, I'm good. Well, sure enough, he wakes up yesterday morning. He's got none voice.
0: Yeah.
3: He can't even talk from yelling and scaring people and stuff like that. So his allergies are kind of bad. His voice is pretty scratchy and rough. So he's going to have to get used to it, I think, and start taking some, you know, measures working out there. But he said it was a lot of fun.
0: That's cool.
3: I know.
0: That is really cool.
3: I'm trying to convince him to let me post on social media, like a picture of him when he was a little kid at Fright Fest.
0: Right.
3: Like I have a picture of him. He's like two and one of those monster guys is holding him. Mm-hmm. And then a picture of him working out there.
0: That's cool.
3: Yeah. So all in all, great, great weekend.
0: All right. We want to hear the best part of your weekend as well. So text us this morning.
5: 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Sounds like somebody's got a case of the Mondays.
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0: 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Brand new Taylor Swift, one of the four songs she added to the Life of a Showgirl, the Encore Deluxe Edition that just came out.
1: Did you see the video last night? I don't know if that was the premiere or not, but...
0: That was one of the parts I missed.
2: They said that was the premiere, the world premiere.
1: I
0: don't think she put it out until the VMAs.
1: Dakota Johnson was talking about it before they played it, and so the sound was down, so I didn't hear if she was saying it was the debut or not, but it was her and Colin Farrell, and it was like kind of like I think Taylor had said she wanted it to be like a short story. I didn't realize that Taylor had so much input in all of her videos. That made me like respect her that much more.
2: That she said that she had done 16 of her own videos.
1: And they're all really cool. Her videos are always great.
0: Yeah, I mean, she's talented in a lot of ways, but I think it's important to her that she likes her videos to like tell a story, you know, to be very, I guess, cinematic in a way.
1: It was also really cool when they were doing that Vanguard Award for Nirvana. They played a bunch of clips of Kurt Cobain talking about their videos. I had never seen any of that footage of him talking about their videos and how much input he had had in those too, like heart-shaped box and stuff. Like, that was such a cool, weird... I know,
2: the fact that he said heart-shaped box was the perfect video, and I'm like, that's such a weird video to say is the perfect video.
1: He said of all the videos that he helped make, that one ended up the closest to his vision.
0: Really?
1: Yeah.
0: Interesting. Yep. Videos now is just more of like just what you might see on your social media or what you might go watch on YouTube. You know what I mean?
2: They sold every inch of that award show.
1: Oh, yeah.
2: Top to bottom, everything was sold.
0: Yeah.
2: I mean, the commercial breaks, everything, the presenters were somehow tied into sponsors.
1: Yeah, it was. It was heavily advertised.
0: Yes, for sure.
1: 91 degrees today, 92 tomorrow. Rain chances begin tomorrow and stay through the majority of the week. It's 71 right now.
0: All right, we want to hear the best part of your weekend, okay? So here we go.
3: Tell me something good.
0: You can text it to us at 405-591-9899. Best part of my weekend? Man, I had a busy, busy weekend. You know, got up, did the show Friday. I didn't get to bed till it was after 3 a.m. by the time to bed. Yeah. So, and then, you know, we did the big Dolly Day at Truck Yard.
1: Yeah.
0: First time this happened, I got hazed by the crowd.
1: For what?
0: So I look out and, you know, I was on the stage, right? And, you know, there's the big courtyard and then you have the indoors part off to the side where there's a big patio and then there's the indoors. And I just kind of glancing and there's a woman that's sitting with a group of ladies at a table. And I couldn't tell because there's a huge screen on the stage. So they always run different stuff on there. There's either sports or they'll have like cute dog videos, but you know, it's just one of those that is just kind of for entertainment.
1: Uh-huh.
0: So I can never tell if somebody's looking directly at me on the stage or if they're watching the huge screen behind me. Usually they're just watching the screen. They're not paying attention to what I'm doing.
1: Yeah.
0: But I feel like I see this woman, and she's like giving me a thumbs down. And I was just like, I literally looked behind me.
1: Yeah. Like what? What are you talking about?
0: And then she kind of like pointed at me like, yeah, I mean you. And she just keeps doing this. Yeah.
1: Was she laughing?
0: No, not at all.
1: What song were you playing?
0: I think I was playing a Pet Shop Boys song at that moment. So anyway, she finally comes up to me and she goes, what's up with this music? This music's horrible. And I go, why? She goes, well, it's Dolly Day. Why aren't you playing Dolly Parton? And I said, well, you just got here. I played Dolly Parton like 10 minutes ago. And she goes, we're here for the Dolly Parton party. And they all had on different Dolly t-shirts. And they were so cute, the t-shirts were.
1: Yeah.
0: And I was like, yeah, I'll play some Dolly. So I don't know if you guys have been through the Dolly Parton catalog since this all came out.
1: Not particularly, just the hits.
0: Yes. So she does have some hits, right? But after those two or three songs, like...
1: Yeah, you got to go deep.
0: Her stuff goes like very Tennessee, very country.
1: Very
0: like,
1: slow, very, probably, right?
0: Very slow. Like there's a song she has, something about a multicolored coat, which is about this coat that her mom made her.
1: I think that's a whole Broadway play.
0: Kind of a very depressing song, really, if you listen to it. So even though I'd already played 9 to 5 and I'd already played Jolene, I played them again for them. And then I played one more Dolly song. And then I went back to playing regular music because my plan was I'll play a Dolly song maybe every 20 to 30 minutes.
1: Sure.
0: Yeah, no, that was not what these women wanted. They wanted only Dolly. So, guess what they do?
1: What?
0: Go and complained about me to the general manager. Yes.
1: And give you a thumbs down to your face?
0: Yeah, she did it twice. And about an hour later, she gave me the thumbs down again. Yeah. Complained about me to the poor sound kid. It's just this kid that's studying music at UCO, right? Like, he's like 20 or something. They complained no less than to the general manager three times and to that kid three times. And they came up to me personally about three or four times to complain.
1: Dolly would not have liked that.
0: That was not very Dolly-ish.
1: Did the manager tell them, like, he's doing it? Like, it's you can't just play Dolly.
0: Yeah.
1: Everybody'd be so depressed.
0: So the second time they came up to complain, Dolly has a version of Proud to Be an American. Boom. There you go. That's a banger.
1: But they probably loved it.
0: And then I played the... they just sat there and listened. Because they're not dance songs, right? They're not 9 to 5. Like, they're not. And then I played the one about the coat. And then I played... I think I played Islands in the Stream. Mm-hmm. I played that twice.
2: So, I Will Always Love You. Did you play that one?
0: I played that one because that's a banger.
2: Mm-hmm.
0: Really gets the club crunk.
2: A beat song.
0: Yeah. So.
1: I would not have cared for that.
0: It was not very fun. I tell you that. It was not very fun. So anyway, left there, went to Rose Creek Country Club that was having their member guest tournament, and they had a casino party, and it was awesome. Like, I mean, dude.
1: It was fun.
0: They did the... You should have seen the way they had this place dressed up. It was technically their pickleball courts, right? So they took the pickleball courts, took down the nets, carpeted the whole place, put up curtains on every surface to where you felt like you were in a ballroom. Like, it was really well done.
1: Nugget and I tried to go, but they turned us away.
0: Yeah, it was a private party. You're not invited.
2: My pockets were turned out, inside out.
1: He had his tuxedo t-shirt on.
0: That was not for you guys.
1: Now that sounds cool, though.
0: But it was cool because everybody was like dressed up and like had sequin cocktail dresses on. And the theme was Studio 54. So kind of had that disco vibe to it.
1: Yeah.
0: So that was a lot of fun. And then on Saturday, dude, watch football all day in my buddy Jay's house. So watch that horrible OU game. Watched OSU pull it out. Texas Tech won.
1: I feel sorry for Mateer.
0: You do?
1: Everybody's being so mean to him.
0: Well, stop throwing interceptions then.
1: But nobody wants to do better than he wants to do good.
0: Heather, the object of the game is not to throw the ball to the other team.
1: Don't you think he's trying?
0: No.
1: I just feel bad for him. It's got to be so much pressure.
0: I'm sorry. Kids making millions of dollars. You gotta deliver.
1: There's a Mateer in his beard.
2: Fool, you fool.
1: I didn't think of that one before.
2: Was that a Brooksy poo?
1: No, I just made that up just now.
0: You are on it.
1: I do feel bad for him, though. Man, just everybody. Like, I was on group text messages that were talking about it and, like, just everywhere.
0: Yeah,
1: it's
0: dude.
1: So bad.
0: Did you see the memes?
1: Yes. Uh-huh. Did you see the one with Homer Simpson?
0: Oh, I didn't see that one.
1: Like where he goes back and like, oh, yeah,
0: that's a classic
1: bush,
0: one. I love
1: and
0: that.
1: And then like
0: one.
1: The OSU guys coming out.
0: Yeah. So that was Saturday. And then yesterday, just watched my Cowboys lose at the very end of the game. That
1: oh,
0: was
1: no.
0: Yeah. So, all right. That's enough for me. We want to hear the best part of your weekend. We'll wrap it up coming up next. Also, we have a keyword for you. We are sending you to a Dreams Resort. That keyword right after this commercial break.
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1: Checking the traffic this morning, there is an accident working I-40 eastbound at Portland. That's it. Be careful this morning.
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1: So good.
0: 907. Heather's got your Fox 25 first warning weather.
1: 91, that's the high today. 68 is the low tonight. Tomorrow it'll be 92, but we will still have a 50% chance of storms and showers, and then rain chances even greater after that. As we get into the week, it's going to get cooler. Rain chances get greater. I think we're even under a warning for some flooding later in the week. It's currently 72 outside.
0: All right, wrapping up best part of your weekend.
2: Tell me something good.
1: Best part of my weekend was working the goth market and getting to meet Nugget out in the wild. I really appreciate you taking a picture with me.
3: Hey, there's me. That, it's guys. My face.
1: Like you and a girl together having fun.
3: That was Destiny. That's where Dylan bought her some of her stuff.
1: Oh, cool.
0: I wonder if it's the Destiny I know. I only say that because that's a pretty unique name.
3: Heather has a picture of her.
1: It's not the DJ Destiny.
0: You mean Desire?
1: Oh, yeah. But isn't her real name Destiny?
0: No.
1: Well, then there was another DJ.
0: That's a different Destiny.
3: But Destiny said she had been listening to us since she was a wee little girl.
1: I love that. Was this an apron that she was wearing? That's really cute.
3: I think so, yeah.
1: Bat skeletons and stuff on it and spiders. That's cute. I like that. Okay, next one reads, best part of our weekend was Saturday and Sunday when my best friend and business partner Erica and I celebrated our birthdays. We went to the Yale Theater to see a candlelight concert by a string quartet performing Hans Zimmer classics. Sunday, she took us to Sedalia's for my birthday dinner, and like usual, it was incredible. It was a great weekend.
0: Happy birthday to you guys.
1: David wrote in earlier about your weigh-in and said, Joey, I do the same thing. The lightest possible clothes, and take off your shoes, your jacket, and your hat.
0: All
1: just
0: of it.
1: To shave it off.
0: That's right.
1: I mean, I get that. We all do that.
0: I probably got about 3 pounds of body hair on me right now.
3: Three
0: honestly.
3: Pounds?
0: Yeah.
1: For the sake of my eyes.
3: Dry. Yeah. Not wet, dog. This is
0: it's thick.
3: That's a lot of hair.
0: It's my winter coat right now.
1: Look at you grabbing fistfuls of it on your chest.
0: I know. I need to be shaved down.
1: You need to shave down like Uncle Damon.
0: That's right.
3: You need to get sheared.
0: Yeah.
3: We need to shear
1: like
3: you.
1: Like a sheep.
0: I need to be sheared. Yeah.
1: Kelsey says, the best part of my weekend was going to dinner at the lounge with my hubby for our 11th anniversary. Happy birthday or happy anniversary.
0: Oh, I said the lounge. Do you have a lounge?
3: Pardon me, do you have a lounge in this lounge?
0: Now, the lounge is, that's in Edmond, correct?
1: I'm not sure. I'm not familiar with that.
0: I think it's what used to be Boulevard Steakhouse.
1: Oh, really?
0: I think.
1: Boulevard Steakhouse isn't there anymore?
0: I might be wrong. If I'm wrong, I apologize.
1: Lori made an observation. She said, I've been in the car for 15 minutes, but I can't help but notice there's a lot of butt talk this morning. Happy Monday.
0: Yeah, there was some butt talk.
1: It got away from us for a second. Yeah.
3: Joey ate a butt.
0: I ate a bunch of butt.
3: And then we talked about Hillary Duff's.
0: My buddy Jay, he,
3: You don't need to explain it.
1: Yeah.
0: Well, he smoked just a pork butt.
1: Just let it lie.
0: It was delicious.
3: He ate some butt this weekend, and Hillary Duff's butt is a buff butt.
1: Yeah. Yvonne and Valerie and somebody else all let us know that they're filming that movie Copperhead downtown.
3: Yeah, but I'm curious if it was staged, if it's been left that way. Because I haven't been in the farmer's market since Bobby got married.
0: Oh, wow.
1: Oh, yeah.
3: So it's been a minute.
1: Yeah, I don't know if they're still filming it or not, but I would imagine so. Miles Teller and Jason Momoa have been spotted in town. Becky said, best part of my weekend, girls trip. We went to King Nails and Spa, and we ended the night at Jonathan's Magic Theater on 104th and Western. It was such a good time. Also, I share birthday with Hillary Duff. I am 32 today.
0: Happy birthday.
1: Happy birthday. Jamie wrote in and said, My baby girl turned 14 yesterday. We spent time celebrating her, and we'll celebrate more this weekend with glow bowling at the Lexington Zombie Farm. Oh, she's so cute. Happy birthday.
0: Lexington Zombie Farm.
1: Yeah, I haven't heard of that.
0: Okay.
1: Another text said, Okay. My name is Garrett, and I've had the best weekend ever. I had 3 basketball games for only 1-on-1, and my sister had volleyball tryouts, and she made charge too, and it's a really good thing for her because she's great at volleyball, and that's my weekend. Goodbye, and I play football with my brother and my dad. Bye.
0: Aw, thanks, Garrett.
1: I know, and that's cute. Here's another that says, I did a Patsy Cline tribute show at the State Fair and got great reviews. And then I got to dress up like Dolly Parton, and I won a Dolly Parton lookalike contest at Mooney's in Norman. That's from Charlie Z from OKC.
0: Nice.
1: Finally, one here said, shout out to my son with the 12U OK Cubs. Went 4-0 this weekend in Dell City, winning the championship 12-0. And then posted a picture. How cute.
0: Dominating.
1: The difference between 12U and 14U is so big.
0: It is a jump.
1: It's such a jump. I miss when they're like, you know, they still look young, you know, like Sandlot kids. But congratulations. That is amazing.
0: All right. Thanks to everybody that chimed in for best part of your weekend. Coming up, we'll do a little TV tonight for you.
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1: Let me talk to him. Let me talk to him. Let it rain.

0: 98.9 Kiss FM, the Joey and Heather Morning Show. Taylor Swift, I knew it. I knew you. Heather's got your Fox 25 first warning weather.
1: 91 is the high today, 68 the low tonight, 92 tomorrow with a 50% chance of showers and then even greater rain chances as we get into the middle and end of the week. It's currently 73.
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0: Get a Mulder. Tonight, Monday Night Football at 7 o'clock on ABC and ESPN. Chicago Bears host Bobby's Philadelphia Eagles. Please, Bobby. I got destroyed in fantasy football yesterday.
1: Oh, no.
0: So now I'm going to be 2-1, which is fine. It's hard to win every week, but I still take it, like, personally. I probably shouldn't.
1: No, you totally shouldn't. You have absolutely no control.
0: I need to be a better manager, Heather. A better manager.
1: Manager of what?
0: Of my team.
1: But there's nothing you can do.
0: Yeah, there's a lot of things you can do. You can pick up new players. You can drop players. You can trade, do trades. Yeah. And then you got to kind of figure out, too, because you have X amount of bench players.
1: Okay, I'm sorry I asked.
0: Whether it's a better matchup this week than maybe it would have been the week before. So you might want to change who you start.
5: Mm.
0: All right. The Voice at 8 on NBC, part 4 of the blind auditions tonight. Series finale of All American on the Mighty Mighty CW at 7. So say goodbye to All American. I know that was one of your favorite shows, Heather.
1: I loved All American.
5: Yeah. Who's your favorite cast member on the?
1: Timothy Chalamet, of course.
5: Timothy Chalamet's on that show.
1: Yeah, he is.
0: I didn't know he was on a CW show.
1: Yeah.
0: Huh. That's a big name for
5: him.
0: Seems
5: like a step down for him, really.
0: You think he maybe just focused on his award-winning movies?
5: He's got Den Part 3 coming out soon.
1: Den's
5: coming out soon.
1: Can't wait to watch Den.
0: Name that tune at 7 on Fox. Thomas Lennon from Reno 911 versus Darcy Carden from The Good Place. Celebrity Weakest Link at 8 on NBC. This week's contestants are Yvette Nicole Brown, Lonnie Love, Kevin McHale.
5: What?
1: What?
5: Kevin McHale from the Boston Celtics of 1980 something?
0: I'm just picking the people that I even know their names. Scott Wolf.
5: Party of Five.
0: Yeah. The series premiere of Outside on Netflix. It's a British reality series where pampered content creators are placed in a survival scenario where every comfort they choose to take costs them part of the £1 million prize pool, which, by the way, £1 million is equal to $1.3 million. On Fallon, late night tonight, Florence Pugh will be there. Musical guest is Gracie Abrams. Oh, Josh Hartnett will be there as well. Pete Davidson will be on Kimmel. Musical guest is TV on the Radio. And then Kate McKinnon on Seth Meyers.
5: Anybody catch Jalen Brunson?
1: Yes.
5: I thought it started out really strong and then kind of piddled out towards the end.
1: Yeah, I fell asleep by the very end. I mean, you know, he's not an actor. He's an athlete. No. But I thought he did good on a lot of it.
5: When you compare him to other athletes that have hosted the show, he did pretty well.
1: He did good. It was cool to have everybody in the opener, too, like to have the
5: five.
1: Oh,
5: yes. Yeah. Kat and Josh Hart, they were all there.
1: I liked it. I was going to ask you, did you watch any more of the Lizzie Borden show?
5: I think we may have finished it. Yes, I think we may have finished it.
1: I think I have one left.
5: Yeah, I don't know. How many episodes are there?
1: I don't know, but I'm on 6.
5: Okay.
1: I did not care for the Eileen. The monster chick. I did not care for the addition of her in there.
5: You know, I mean, I saw a trailer with her in it, so I kind of knew it was coming.
1: She was they were so trashy.
5: She was trashy,
1: she
5: though.
1: Was so, yeah, I know. I mean, I liked the tie-in of, like, you could understand what the two had in common and why, you know, like, why that part happened. But it just took me out of the vibe of, like, because what I really enjoyed about the show was more of,

0: He never left.
1: That's what I said. I replied and said, I started watching it last night and fell asleep. He never left, right? And she never replied.
2: Oh.
1: So I don't know why. I don't know what that meant.
0: I know exactly. Andrew Desnukes left for a little while and he came back.
1: Huh.
0: He came back this season.
1: Yeah. I have to find out what she meant by that. All right, guys. That's a wrap on your TV and streaming tonight.
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0: 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All right, that does it. That's a wrap, as they say.
1: We gotta go. We got to go.
0: 'Tis true. Hey, we got a big live broadcast coming up.
1: On Wednesday, we're going to be at Radiance Medical Aesthetics from 4 to 6. And we joke, but we've got a bunch of these exclusive 25th anniversary t-shirts. So we're going to be giving them out to everybody. If you want to swing by and pick up your t-shirt, we're happy to give you one.
0: Yeah, come see us. We'll be there 4 to 6. So once you hop off work, swing by and grab a limited edition.
1: That's right. One time only.
0: Joey and Heather Morning Show 25-year anniversary t-shirt just for you. So we're excited about that. We love our friends at Radiance Medical Aesthetics. You know, I'm just now I'm a week out from my Moxie and BBL laser treatment.
1: It looks good. It looks like your skin looks good.
0: I'm very pleased. Very, very pleased. So love the girls at Radiance.
1: No.
0: All right. So again, that's on Wednesday. We got to go tomorrow. Another chance to qualify for one of these vacation trips to Dreams Resorts and Spas in Mexico. They have 16 different locations. Also, we'll have more Hillary Duff tickets tomorrow. And we're giving away a trip to see Niall Horan.
1: So much.
0: Lots to do. So everybody, be good. We'll see you manana.
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2: Chris Hansen has seen Primetime, the movie about to catch a predator where Robert Pattinson plays him. He is not impressed. Chris made a documentary about himself. The trailer came out on Friday. Madonna was the big winner at MTV's VMA Awards. She came into the show with 13 nominations and went home with 7 VMAs, including Artist of the Year. Taylor Swift also had a big night. After last night, she has a record 30 VMAs, including this year's Video of the Year trophy for The Fate of Ophelia.
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0: Hey, it's Joey and Heather. Join us tomorrow morning. We'll have another Hillary Duff sounder. When you hear it, caller 9 wins tickets to see her at the BOK.
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0: 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We know you're on it. You want to hit us up for a song, we'll get you.
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2: Madonna opened the VMAs with a great and long performance, which oddly had a cameo from Seth Rogen. 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

0: Hey, it's Joey and Heather. Join us tomorrow morning. We'll have another Hillary Duff sounder. When you hear it, caller 9 wins tickets to see her at the BOK.
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0: Miley got a new album coming out next month, which is very soon. 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It's crazy. 98.9 Kiss FM. 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
2: I took Ruby for a hot dog walk.
3: What's a hot dog walk?
2: It's like a hot girl walk, but it's for Ruby. Uh-huh. And she gets to smell everything she wants.
3: That's a hot dog summer.
2: It's a hot dog summer. That's right. 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She said, all the pretty dogs walk like this. 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I thought of that on my walk.
3: I love
2: 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See what I mean? 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

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What a MTV VMA show for Taylor Swift and Madonna last night. Who would have thought that would have been the storyline, right?

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Wake up with Joey and Heather in the morning and vibe with today's best music all day. Right here

0: Doing the Kiss Cafe, that Malcolm Todd Earrings song on 98.9 Kiss FM with Post Malone, Gracie Abrams, Zara Larsson set to go. And how about a trip a day we're giving away to Dreams Resort in Mexico? 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
2: Chris Hansen has seen Primetime, the movie about To Catch a Predator, where Robert Pattinson plays him. He is not impressed. Chris made a documentary about himself. The trailer came out on Friday. Madonna was the big winner at MTV's VMA Awards. She came into the show with 13 nominations and went home with 7 VMAs, including Artist of the Year. Taylor Swift also had a big night. After last night, she has a record 30 VMAs, including this year's Video of the Year trophy for The Fate of Ophelia.
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0: Hey, it's Joey and Heather. Join us tomorrow morning. We'll have another Hillary Duff sounder. When you hear it, caller 9 wins tickets to see her at the BOK.
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0: Zara Larsson on 98.9 Kiss FM and the Kiss Cafe with me, Adam Baum. I almost forgot to tell you this major hookup to see Niall Horan. Are you ready for it?
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Me, Adam Baum, and let's get you a trip in for a trip to any Dreams Resort in Mexico. OASIS is your national keyword. 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
2: Madonna opened the VMAs with a great and long performance, which oddly had a cameo from Seth Rogen. She won 7 awards, including Artist of the Year.
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2: 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Reba says, quote, "I'll never know why she called me. I'll find out one day.
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Bruno Mars at 98.9 Kiss FM. Want to play him on the Adam Bomb Show. Ed Sheeran and Taylor Swift on deck. Taylor Swift has a lot of VMAs to take home. I wonder if they mail them all or she just rides in the car home with them. I don't know. Or the plane.

0: Hey, it's Joey and Heather. Join us tomorrow morning. We'll have another Hillary Duff sounder. When you hear it, caller 9 wins tickets to see her at the BOK.
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0: 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We're going to win after 3 o'clock here. 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

I feel like I would walk 1,000 miles just to get a sooner win. 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

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Harry

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2: Chris Hansen has seen Primetime, the movie About to Catch a Predator, where Robert Pattinson plays him. He is not impressed. Chris made a documentary about himself. The trailer came out on Friday. Madonna was the big winner at MTV's VMA Awards. She came into the show with 13 nominations and went home with 7 VMAs, including Artist of the Year. Taylor Swift also had a big night. After last night, she has a record 30 VMAs, including this year's Video of the Year trophy for The Fate of Ophelia.
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0: Hey, it's Joey and Heather. Join us tomorrow morning. We'll have another Hillary Duff sounder. When you hear it, caller 9 wins tickets to see her at the BOK.
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celebrating 25 years of the morning show that never acts its age. 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

I remember the VMAs last night. I just thought of this with Gaga when she wore the meat dress. Was that at the VMAs? It was one of those shows. I can't imagine it be the Grammys, but stranger things have happened. Oh, Ariana is checking in here in OKC. 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
2: Madonna opened the VMAs with a great and long performance, which oddly had a cameo from Seth Rogen. She won 7 awards, including Artist of the Year.
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2: 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I'll find out one day.
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0: Hey, it's Joey and Heather. Join us tomorrow morning. We'll have another Hillary Duff sounder. When you hear it, caller 9 wins tickets to see her at the BOK.
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was definitely valuable for her to wake up with her favorite morning show this morning. 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

0: for a couple of days here. That cold front came in and hung around for a little bit. I like it. Still warm out there, but not as warm as it could be. So congrats, cold front. We love it. Stick around for a while. All right. Also, got some great weather to go out this weekend to the second annual Village Arts Festival. It's happening 9 a.m. to 6 p.m. October 3rd through the 4th. The Village Civic Plaza, located at 2304 Manchester Drive in the Village. So stop by and check out more than 60 artists from across the region, along with live music, food trucks, children's activities, and so much more. 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We're also sending you to go hang out with Niall Horn in the U.S. tour stop of your choosing, taking his dinner party live on tour across the U.S. And we're going to get you VIP access to the dinner party VIP lounge, where, of course, it's got snacks, drinks, gifts. 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
2: Accidents currently reported: Britain at Council, Northwest 23rd at Francis, Klassen at Northwest 17th, and Newcastle Road at Meridian. Also be aware of slowdowns on I-44 westbound at I-40 and I-35 southbound also at I-40. That's your right now traffic. I'm Cameron Buchholz.
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2: Chris Hansen has seen Primetime, the movie about To Catch a Predator, where Robert Pattinson plays him. He is not impressed. Chris made a documentary about himself. The trailer came out on Friday. Madonna was the big winner at MTV's VMA Awards. She came into the show with 13 nominations and went home with 7 VMAs, including Artist of the Year. Taylor Swift also had a big night. After last night, she has a record 30 VMAs, including this year's Video of the Year trophy for The Fate of Ophelia.
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0: Hey, it's Joey and Heather. Join us tomorrow morning. We'll have another Hillary Duff sounder. When you hear it, caller 9 wins tickets to see her at the BOK.
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0: 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And you can get those tickets. That show is at the BOK Center in Tulsa the following November, as in like 2027. So just get a jump start on them tickets. You can just sit back, relax, and not have to worry about it for a year, okay? But as Callie, she got hooked up with free tickets this morning on the Joey and Heather Morning Show, so she'll be sitting pretty as well with her free tickets to Hillary Duff, and you can win your way in free as well the rest of the week. So wake up and win with Joey, Heather, and Nugget. Plus, they're going to be out live at Radiance Medical Aesthetics of Oklahoma on Wednesday, by the way, too. 25th anniversary t-shirt drop. 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
2: Accidents currently reported: Britain at Council, Northwest 23rd at Francis, Klassen at Northwest 17th, and Newcastle Road at Meridian. Also, be aware of slowdowns on I-44 westbound at I-40 and I-35 southbound, also at I-40. That's your right now traffic. I'm Cameron Buchholz.
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Queen, that is 22 straight weeks at the Billboard Hot 100. Actually, 23 weeks. I'm shortening her a week. Don't do that. She could even make it 24 this week. We'll find out. 98.9 Kiss FM and new music from Somber, who's going to be here in a few weeks, too. My Body Isn't Ready is on Kiss FM.

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0: Bobby and all your favorite music lives right here on 98.9 Kiss FM. And coming up, I already got some requests for Justin Bieber. Zara Larsson coming up. Got Patient Zero from the one and only Taylor Swift by request too. And of course, your request on the Lucky Star Kiss hotline. If you got something, 405-591-9899 in studio. It's your boy Bobby hanging out. And while you got your phones out, text in the national keyword this hour, which is Cabana, C-A-B-A-N-A. 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
2: 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Accidents currently reported: Britain at Council, Independence at Northwest 50th, Klassen at Northwest 36th, and Eastern at Southwest 48th. Also be aware of slowdowns at I-44 westbound approaching I-40. That's your right now traffic. I'm Cameron Buchholz.
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2: Madonna opened the VMAs with a great and long performance, which oddly had a cameo from Seth Rogen. 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

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Nuxtradamus predictions tomorrow. We got that on the way for you, plus another shot at free tickets to go see Hillary Duff. 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
2: 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Accidents currently reported: Britain at Council, Independence at Northwest 50th, Klassen at Northwest 36th, and Eastern at Southwest 48th. Also be aware of slowdowns at I-44 westbound approaching I-40. That's your Right Now Traffic. I'm Cameron Buchholz.
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2: 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Accidents currently reported: Britain at Council, Independence at Northwest 50th, Klassen at Northwest 36th, and Eastern at Southwest 48th. Also be aware of slowdowns at I-44 westbound approaching I-40. That's your Right Now Traffic. I'm Cameron Buchholz.
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